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No, but here, so. What done in the shadi, a beer, so. Francis Ampofo, one of the free brun fitel chrome. I said, damn it, me didn't end up a queer, sorry, I ate you. I said, the Anna Mikago Pramel, Liverpool. Was this what kind and chape? And I mean, me didn't end up a queer, but to a yeti war. Se wradi sraw the one no more I said you been kase awrade mfa akande emfa no more no ne se obi e bebo am adwuma etumpo no awrade mfa no more nana bobi na ono se different brand vitel chrome anopae dia kwa UK fo nko a. What's a good morning, Bible professor? What's a ready young part of Roma? What kind of flat at your

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And then bring yamia me and you will be. But said, I can't walk. Was that the winyam some dash room cook? 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What you for Ghana? 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Was that the winners what you for a chaviasia man somewhere she are? Was he in a crowd or yet you war? Was it was stress or domination? Was that the Kajagum?

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Was that damn saying Yami Tum for another room, ahoye? 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I said, then you have a pa, what damn one I will be so the actually. Was he a chair war? And the Pedriani and Yamias said, Ya Fausono, Ya Chess said, Yan Niedi. Say, Radden Count, wish it out. But to an enemy, so many, so ye.

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Would the Jacob a Japadi asaniaba? What do my enfants so atche? What kata won ponding in so? What when you bring in na what done it? If you were buffo, she say no more. Young Quadian Yankopon, my young sign a marae. 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

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Radio other was what so I don't for swatch it. 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What about Etia and Akusida Anna? 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

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As some pity a pen, the end you are brabum. Master Credit is only how many times I have called Crazia Saba. But some trunk was to me to me to Kumasi. The Banu Kumasia to me, Makonamaba. 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My rabbit was some bakopa. We could dear Kumada while Brampa wound the fish yada. Binyanum that time here, num nine. 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If a perfish yada, you are no more training in SCI, Cabrasi and your keska, maybe. 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
0: 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So you'll be here for now. Akoba say, it's not a baby, the Yakopo. It's a baby back where you're my real, and nobody's a Edda. 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It betrayed me to be a betrayer. It's all wasam. Call me casual bejani papa him. Was a papa my bammy do a conred janiya ba. 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I don't know about penny mean and who should have him. Second, some do which I can be a goodness all, but I'm far. Then you'll be a canoe. The baby, you made the pass of a panel. I feel what was I'll show you and the money me in the Bashan. But Minya Kumano cry on free and Chenko. Now we shall offre Jacob. Now, oh, Sinano. Go up by Minya lay by Tower Mesopotamia. O two for Yankopon Yamichia Diampon. 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Woman, would you be brave? 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Na afe wuna na Abraham wisi na nu onfe shira o. 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

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And I don't want to be a bunk of one, and I yes, sir. 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Because catch yourself penny no. 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And here we are. Hey, the Yamia Kananwaka, Okumato Yam, the Mounia Kuma, the Moses Seminua Babijina, Genesis chapter 28. Brad Jacob all to crying. And you want no pen what you to cry no. A impromptu. A country we weren't here, M1 weren't here, you be kuno. As we from mammy no punching. Now make a baby say, we'll set you by your die, and it's all I am. The mammy no punching the edo. But a do baby as what no more kebula. Me chose a Kenya Wotundo. My research them is a one chakura ya Kwensna Hanai, 400 masks and Wotcha. Mabeno Gaga Kra with Genesis chapter 28:10 Econo. By Yesha, the Anna Quentin no Moon Simbi. At the Bongo Man, most of you made the Kayet, you know what change him into Econo. Was in a Yoko free base, Bessie Muko Halan. Now, Odu Baby or Shiaho Anajo, if you say. No, we are cut off. Now, of far, what a bony be the years, me yet. Now, or dao. Now, or so die, nashe. 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Nashe. Now, on yanko pump off, only this so afrosane. Nashe. Now, a radigina, at if it was a mini a radi. Wedja Abraham yanko pong. 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

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The Yami dancer Oshu Ayan Canopy and the Cattens. The 3 year prem, they wouldn't be with him. We Jata wouldn't be with him. Baby or Dan would you only say what the one pine? 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

fans are seeing this war. 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When Abraham wa Pam no would Timuman the Ba Isaac, when Yam Finiso, the ha where your fresh wine at Yamai Jacob, and your Iso, and your Iso, Nemo Jacob, where your fresh wine Yamano, a Pamunen Yam Pupo. 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

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Oh, we are danger, Mawunia. There's a mere rather Mesha was so. I don't permit you for Yamisha was so what? Danger Ben Wardroom, a pub Ben Yabo. Oh, crowd, you'll be at your children within the cobbabio. 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Near Melkos, we are saying. 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
0: 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So, who's Shay Jacob was a man? 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Walk back into Jacob Cassano was a Melco, Nayamenkuao, Menime Puma. 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Watch us kwa blast be the software. Ina software dey man away. 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Oh, monsieur, any brand of your cancer, and say, and then you must offer dear man away. Then you're a canoaca.
1: I'm a wakuma at all.
0: Now, no banner bass of your name in a tuny deal.
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0: set a foot you bar. And then the other may walk. Mommy, what me am so much of a creepy frame and apostle. Now, what one name of me two fat chores at the Yamia.

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The book I have poor free, I have driving coffee near that will come. Yeah, but 4 days, I'm a Jimmy Way. I can't claim your memory of you. But me Jimmy will be any. Hey, we are here. That means you are Nyamia can't fall on a bebem. A bebem. I mean, on Paya Mount, it's an amateur submitting Mary Amawa. I rather made my tear for Amid Towong, but one shower and sack. One more door, well, rather. Do you want to fret at your child? A BNT and can one way you don't want to be crazy, said your light of festival, Yassi. I rather, what's the more? One more door. Mimi, Yassam, one now, what's them? Now, what's the main can't trust that you walk out for one baby media? Uncle Uncle Pierre all bone pine, the Yakafano, and Nanya Wunyam Yakan, Manimrem. And that was it. So, why, Enesa? Don't be Jesus Christ, you didn't have a bone pie. So, Obin Tiamida, and any day the care would Timmy and my whoopers at me doff with the enemy. Or you wouldn't hear or doff for what did you elder or say? Trust me at the Church of Pentecost of Ba, but yet there was some homo bibia. Cemetery Consul Yenimus Masorio, a homo bibia. Sibian Pijam Munapaso and Mibonkoma. The number is 0261-333-364. 0261-333-364. Shadrach Akumpi, Shadrach, now what to say? Ununia Ba Florence, and some Hoyapa. Sana Elda Oseusu Revelation Christian Center. Oh no, you actually, I want to say. Apostle. Usa Fiye. Christ Unity Bible Church. And to say, after four, you saw who you're there for Benina. Mamado, as a new presby. You saw who ye, and when you are bad, so one point a presby. When you are by Alice, of all you crumb presby, a chiamunina or quince from Kosokra. 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
2: an
1: 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Guarding your marriage against attacks or conflicts. When you bow a warrior who bind a free whom and shes war and answer in Tawantawa. Who bow a warrior who bind a free whom and shes war.
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1: Only other four. 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Now, what could you come in every old bar where Bejana Wada? 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No, no, one can say, be in a ten year man and no one who said, yeah, me, and yet, I mean, such a magic. Now I feel who bow moise man, who do bo a man, cause I dare a crocro, who bo, and now, wow, brassier, San Domingo in Abua, Sika Famusun, and in same bebre, next week, Namia, Mamma can was him. Na in de awari jay bebre, him in Timuans bebre, in a financial management. So, obia nyati. Or the sick case on person where be no be cra or say sika will be bi or baffle from an answer or aquala be full from an irini mumbibia. Nansu de bia minibi, minibi, minibi. Nansu bibi no toss or toma nunqua on kind of nunca fumpo say any irin punwa to biaman. Nansu obani de bia trimu papa won't you obey biaman. Sign your men in a beer crime or saltan be rawarin or be twishaso. That's all person about what he ate him. Now, ye crabbe here. Now, money for Nina Kwambe Romum between Shamusudia and Ridia Uber Mo and Yada. Now, sign your mayor, Mabubosi. Now, me out man, now, Tia, away and me met to us. Now, Yahun, the bayo bea be born a warrior who bang. Me, my bomb, my warrior who bang, bear almost 35 years. 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A Diana bear may I be mamma warrior team? Nayaka Berry. Our own sem, so we are bar warrior for. Our own sem, so we are bear my warrior for. Now, we are. Now, on young coupon, a teachera, empire teachera. 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
2: Hello FM. Time is 29 minutes to 6 a.m. So for do say Ugusua Echreya Warrior. Or no na warrior 36 years. That time no far so many moon in ya may yes. So for I've been a warrior ya business and so for catcher was there. Also so hand so never wa warrior ye so warrior so swa warrior no ni mene. Hey, brother, that's so tea, hello, FM. Before so far, you say, was the squadron leader, said the friend, no, Elder, or say, and there, yeah, baby, I said that, and the day, man, say, UTA, the 26th day of, the first month of the year 2026. There's a busumi, I can't bear 4 days, they are GP. Yeah, go for it, done, I say, so I hear, so I must have re, yeah, baby, do, and there, Eko kuku jumedi eni ya debra webi ya ubiano. Hi, hello FM. Aka 146 days na afina kwenye wye sheno so. Aka 219 and 146 in the week 22 of the year. But it's not a holiday. Inti ya bona, it's not a very relaxed kakra. Midiri King Edward the Slave, the private chief. Mene wafa as many ewa hasis ya... I said, no, hate, yeah, and they make cano, offer. Kane, was it the bad news? Is time flies. The good news is that you are the pilot.
1: Kane, I said, Bonadia, yeah, to be a Janin Ten Temper. Kane, but the good news, no, is about day.
2: Is that you are the pilot.
1: Okay. As a panic,
2: they say, oh, why we encourage you and this week encourage you. I said, the old man say, in fact, if we ask you, we embrace Johnny, papa, papa, papa, papa, papa. You can, with me, and stop time.
1: Baby.
2: But the good news is that you are the pilot.
1: Sure.
2: Who have your destiny in your own hands. Mm. In the brand new giant, who knows how to navigate.
1: Sure, a brand new.
2: Yes,
1: that's it. That's a brand new song.
2: That is it.
1: Can you ask it? And a pair to your focus here, pa.
2: Now we are, and we are in suit.
1: Pa.
2: You have no control, sir. In suit, be giant as in
1: yai.
2: It's up to you. Say also some say ring coat to view. Say also say Wellington boot view. Say also say chinye view.
1: Na wape.
2: Wape.
1: And now we're crossing so I know wape say udi abru beshe form. And now the body beshe form.
2: You know you the pilot of your life.
1: Sure.
2: The akana e wunyame ho. Say boss say sani yebeko peace.
1: Kim basho wadama.
2: Okay. Go and check it from the Ghana web offer. We no long talk. Also, rise in kidney disease in children.
1: Hey,
2: expert drops early warning signs.
1: Asemi, the same of Frau.
2: May kind said the Ghana web.
1: Also,
2: the principal nursing officer and head of pediatric nephrology unit at the Komfanochi Teaching Hospital, Beatrice Nyan, has raised concerns over the increasing number of kidney-related conditions being recorded among children in Ghana.
1: Among children in Ghana.
2: According to her, exposure to heavy metals and environmental toxins is becoming a major contributing factor to the growing cases of kidney disease among children. Speaking in an interview with Joy News on Monday, Beatrice Nyan dismissed suggesting that the concerns are based on speculation, insisting that medical evidence supports the claims. Quote, "It is not hearsay. It is not rumor mongering. There are clear evidence and data to suggest that there is a direct linkage between kidney disease and these heavy metals." End of quote. She explained that kidneys are particularly vulnerable because they serve as filters that remove toxins from the blood.
1: Mm.
2: The kidney is like a strainer. She said to have, they are quoting her. It cleanses the blood of all the toxins, and all these metals will get into the kidney. Some will directly affect the kidney and lead to kidney failure, she explained. The CAT specialist further disclosed that health professionals are increasingly recording congenital kidney abnormalities among children, a condition she said may be linked to pregnant women's exposure to environmental toxins. Sorry, There's also been evidence to show that the exposure of pregnant mothers to some of these toxins can cause kidneys not to be formed well. End of quote. According to her, although efforts are ongoing to compile detailed statistics, the number of cases being seen at health facilities continue to rise. Quote, even in my clinic, I can say probably now about 40%, though we need to put the statistic right, but there we are seeing increasingly kidney abnormalities, she revealed. Beatrice Nyan also noted that some kidney conditions that previously affected one side of the body are now being detected on both sides in many children. Quote, it used to be one-sided. Then you see there's a blockage in the tube that brings the urine down. But now it's both sides. It's becoming one too many, she lamented. She advised parents to pay close attention to early warning signs of kidney disease in children, including swelling of the face, feet, and stomach. She particularly urged mothers with male babies to monitor how their children urinate, stressing that abnormal urine flow could indicate underlying kidney or urinary tract complications. Quote, when your child is peeing, check whether the pee comes straight at a distance or whether it is dribbling. Once it is dribbling, it sends antenna up high that there might be a blockage in the urinary tract, she cautioned. Wow.
1: Hey, Ken, it's serious.
2: Finally, some people think the child is putting on weight and that is a sign of good living, but sometimes it is kidney disease, she warned. See, she indicated that many parents often mistake symptoms of kidney disease to normal weight gain or allergies. Okay, and in some of my car, you know, you're born to talk from can I say?
1: Kimba Chwadaoma. Asami hu hia pa enti e hu be hia se
2: chick
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2: Hey, I can see. Me and I, yeah, me and my baby, who say, I'm a friend of kidney, no, it be, shasi, hano. And I be crass, you see, cry, I'm a friend of you, I'm a junso. 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
3: All right, thank you. Hwe paragraph 4 no 1 2
2: okay 1 2 3 4
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2: 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Nemum eye evidence any data ahodo e kire se kidney yare no e kosoro papa na o si heavy metals kin heavy metals ne yede
3: yes say hunu say hunu heavy metals na o si apemfo ndodo na exposure to heavy metals say wunsum say wunuane aye dim say eye dey eno ena a creates
2: the main cause
3: intina the environmental degradation no and no who sunsan so ena maybe gd say or ka ho ensem no ti o say second paragraph was according to her exposure to heavy metals and environmental toxins is becoming a major contributing factor to the growing cases of kidney disease among children. Sad toxins, I mean, any metals, I mean, who's who be a minute, but may I sure say it is laced in Miania Yidi and Sua and Sua and Nomano. In Tison, sir trend we say, Yahre, Naya and Siano, sir, metals are, ye de a ray, Sua and Sua mu, na a queen, Miania Yidimu. Oh, say, and kodao into the future of this country and here can one say
2: pao asem we hu hia pa
3: akona ande se wonyem no but the woody the woman
2: is woody
3: 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On this note, I formally introduce Her Excellency Clara Linda
2: Laura
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4: eno omu die ekosu

0: Well, still, this is informed by data and the numbers are back on. Now, say, who is it? Say, what you baby on? Let's say, who need to cry? Now, who needs to na u ya re and disturb wa u you free
1: na wa so you
0: na se u be wa koda na sa condition we are fed as say say
1: enti
0: yesre say ye yan ka sa ye no me bia ye ye e na e create sa di we ya for the love of God yen consider na yen jai
2: enti min jai galam se ya semi abena kan yin sinchen. It may be the main cause in suka ho bi
1: na
2: ka and I can abeg for kwans first year aduane be fufu a fufu e the machine e yam blender be
1: bi bi
2: na
1: the
2: man e ka ho bi
0: e be the kure wo no say sorry me no say me say we be adjuma but me fufu na o ye wo say me who say
2: machine
0: ai
2: ah somebody tell you could be say
0: happen here maybe maybe be di fufu yin aye wo eh chege ya ma me chea no pay
2: wow
0: chege ya o di che so wo ni fufu no
2: ai
0: ena if you so no so
2: wo
0: eja S5 also wo Makion so wo ena you so wo e kind of say we grow for the dish or wo we can say but seriously also any park as I say for the way I hear rough me there it mo am wo fufu nyina okrum ha nyina nya mi sha
1: I
0: say wo na mo oh there we go
2: the fresh is fast and the crata
0: shege no shege fufu no say na ja fufu ne eh this the dish
2: mo am wo fufu nyina e mo ba so
0: yes wo mo wo this wo yeah it's right for what shege ya un shege ya
2: gabi okay
0: do we could teach so
2: am I have
0: I could do like you chop fufu wa you morning tu dis oui and I was a makion so so
2: as so wo
0: so be our work and I mean to me can I not just have a mouth send me message
2: me am not
0: me am so what the matter serious how do you do
1: how do you
0: The doctor is saying all she's saying is backed by science and data. Doctor, no, when you're politician,
2: no,
0: when you're NDC, when you're MPP, when you're PNC, when you're why, they abandon him every day. Ah, all can, any ears we can. And you know, the heavens have spoken. Let those who have ears.
2: Say heavy metals no in the environment needs include lead, mercury, cyanide, and pollutants. Nina kahubi.
0: That's right.
2: No, no, they are not physically.
0: Oh, so well, and there are two stories came. The Dika, yes, MTF was there.
2: MTF
0: announced say if he June 1. Aka 5 days, all transfer sika from Umumu to bank account, it attracts 0.75%.
2: Hey.
0: And the cap is 5 cities. It's, you know, Umitimi, I do for a year, up to 5 cities. Then, it's Isan or Moe, you know. Well, we'll try.
2: Ilevi
0: now. Ilevi, demonstration. Yeah, no, I sneaky the air. And now, one important thing, say EPA forces, say, beginning January 1, 2027, the production, the use, the DB distribution of, we refeed in, yeah, now, you know, you're quite scientific. Obviously, your friend say, polystyrene, products. There's a DPR, say, take away bags, take away. They're going to talk more, they're going to you're banned from Ghana,
1: Rabbits,
0: no name, shiny, my name, When we are back, more to come.
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4: 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Perfect. 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No man for one team. I can say, a danger free. After a roller. And a shutter gate system. Manual automatic. 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And we feel you know what Adam Fura. Natonima Tropical Nails and Sue, and Luni and Fred the Carpenter's Toys. And one and Nadua Samson point from 1 to 6 inches. Donima High Tensile Iron Rods. Hey, and solid. Papa. Pa. 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And a 0244-461-539. Donima Store Complex.
0: Time is 8 minutes to 6. Now, of course, doctor, what's he say?
2: Doctor, let's say, yeah, educate your team for no. Sebi,
0: say, would you too?
1: Aye.
0: Wait till they be out to me yet, but say.
1: Minkai.
0: Say more higher, papa, papa, with you. And what's this? We are no, we are not here.
2: We are not here. We are not here. We are not here. We are not here. We are not here.
0: We are not here. We are not here.
1: Big Georgino Ventures at American Castle, Papa, who are the Utoria, who are quite near Madis, who seat covers and can now drive here or car, no home rims, net tie covers, tapes, car, multimedia system. Andrew, the latest one or the abba, a kama. After guys, I would want to be a whole Land Cruiser and a Prado, no shire than the Falcon one spec and a Yamuno, Carson, who will pay gem, Lesos type 13 to 15, Highlander 15 to 18, RAV 4, 14 to 17. 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Big Georgie do kumase so ame run about. 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
2: 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Yes an wa latest painting so. 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
3: Yes, Antoine Rabank PLC, we must be more baby account or hold your purpose and show by MLB. We must savings account, susu account, afe current account. In your account, you can add and some money at the form. Mumra, namo meje SME loans, nibi, namo fan share, a jumani mo. We must go so as ton share, you could 100 Ghana cedis, obet me a shareholder, ewa yes, Antoine Rabank PLC. We must do sujum, aton sujum, kejet your mobile. Tune for statue. A bill of bone ray, bant my race course, jum, then ya mess and tassi run about 0541-943-586.
2: Yeah, quite a clinic and so I was antassi fan shibra. Away the acupressure, quanas in the side, dear, and Tiahoy and found 12 DBA so more panier, then so ya dear be content pie, a medrun so, a horn say strokes, air pressure, say diabetes, say a junsum, I was standing home about how, a kumaya dear, Adisha, omo pe ba wa chika send and one can't qua. Imimi, I'm saying no namrum. If you have no now, Eddie, me and I, if you have my heart, you are a man crying, Kumasi, you are a Santas, Fan Chinebra, 0247-904473.
3: KK Pepra Roofing Company Limited at one chance here, the crew down so near dancing on your ma, a yakama. We hear corrugated sheet in the profile, Saudi roofing, a cladding. Edia ma, executive building, be an assay industrial warehouse, sir. 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What on long span materials, be to say MSL, self lock, IBL, or standard roofing sheet, galvanized steel truss, alloying sheet, aluminium sheet, galvanized sheet, roofing accessories, you know, rigged caps, valley, gutter, side panels, and adwa, 4 inches, 3 inches, ni IBR na dua. 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
5: 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I'm in the family. I'm in the family. I'm in the family. I'm in the family. I'm in the family. I'm in the family. I'm in the family. I'm in the family. I'm in the family. I'm in the family. I'm in the family. I'm in the family. I'm in the family. I'm in the family. I'm in the family. I'm in the family. I'm in the family. I'm in the family. I'm in the family. I'm in the family. I'm in the family. I'm in the family. I'm in the family. I'm in the family. I'm in the family. I'm in the family. I'm in the family. I'm in the family. I'm in the family. I'm in the family. I'm in the family. I'm in the family. I'm in the family. I'm in the family. I'm in the family. I'm in the family. I'm in the family. I'm in the family. I'm in the family. I'm in the family. I'm in the family. I'm in the family. I'm in the family. I'm in the family. I'm in the family. I'm in the family. I'm in the family. I'm in the family. I'm in the family. I'm in the family. I'm in the family. I'm in the

0: Ade se my ma abo non sian peace 104.3 and I no pay and se mo dwa yen central for abo abo no dia fan ye kase abo dia mo se mo fwa se mo kwa jen wa si an se se san sem ni na edika na editie and inti 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
0: Samson a Center for Democratic Movement in Penny for the Ababe to Jasa Yankata Semushi Yakahubi and a Waja a year pediatric hospital no and yema to a JJM and Penny for enter one sent free home.
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1: 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Now, now, come on, if I get a resilient and integrated development, Garrett. 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Now we are mensing doing some work in Kraha. 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
2: Menu waka se yewo in excess of over 200 million United States dollars a mind stuma yen yan share to manu swansi yen konswe a kanyeko. 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And Kagari mentioned, I am per se, Shubert Thomas, Sudam, Ramanfu. 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
1: 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Na Greater Accra Resilient and Integrated Development Project yi. 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
1: 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Anka ni Minister for Local Government and Rural Development. 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
1: 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Now, no, National Commission on Small Arms and Light Weapons, the Abbas Dabi. What we gonna say, ye? Sir, a tone why yes, easy, no? Yan tone. 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And no crowd and say, sir, a tone ya can once a mono. 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Ya de be a cronobo. 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ECOWAS Convention on Small Arms and Light Weapons. At a yachine is almost a one. Woman tum rebia. Nemo moya say, in the 4 day in Mono. Honorable Muntaka Mohammed Mubarak, Interior Minister. Ababa Bontina, a to dodua, woman sakano. Wababo or mining in a amani.
2: And the Ghana Center for Democratic Movement and Penny for say, Wama Transa say, no more better name be answered, say, Diaka who been here. We jump a Diacha Conspiracy on Penny for a year. Nessa bedroom pen, so I will be a man, Eddie Finray. Yen shan says, see a DD to Mamma Nipanko, no Aquaco Shem could dance up Pumudi, Amano Ayayim. And no one said, Joffo Shem with Yenwas and a convener. On a some Center for Democratic Movement, or Rasam will doku, Eddie Antujan Sashe, and Yenayo, a hand train, a chair and send. We are that's a tenemono, and penifo a woman and ya manyo fo, nes was some a war or my Ghana, yasue ye ahudono, or many a manyo fo a wabemun, woman kita mudieno, asse, and yemabia ya se kakrawa hon, 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
3: The people of Ghana deserve answers. Development partners deserve accountability. Taxpayers deserve transparency. And above all, our children deserve access to healthcare. We are deeply troubled that despite repeated assurance of ongoing engagements, the hospital remains non-operational while residents continue to protest and vulnerable children continue to suffer avoidable healthcare burden. We wish to remind governments that a completed hospital that remain closed is not infrastructure development, it is administrative paralysis. The inability of the state to resolve procurement contractual disputes within reasonable timeframes exposes serious weakness in project governance, contract management systems, and institutional responsiveness.
2: Oran Samodoku ama nansu kwa wasi nsemne kura ebiya kechi do ade sosu enye.
3: This press conference is not motivated by partisan hostility, political sensationalism, or institutional antagonism. Rather, it is driven by our constitutional obligation as citizens and democratic advocates to speak truthfully, responsibly, and constructively on matters affecting the welfare, dignity, and future of the Ghanaian people. Today, Ghana is confronted not merely by isolated policy difficulties, but by a dangerous pattern of institutional inefficiency, weak coordination, delayed governance response, and administrative inertia that increasingly threatens public confidence in the state.
2: Nipa yetene Ken Center for Democratic Movement, wano Nigeria Muse Convener, Oruwa Samuel Doku. 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
0: 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This is BBI, this is a dance yes, you could be. The pony answer, I have to four boy. Would you go more? What could you free? A crowd we can swap the pool, and the procrastinate the aircraft to China. Was our boo a quarterman, Tantra Hill, Iron City. A month from was a beer depot, a CSO, a Koshiman, Kumasa Sapasi de Porokra than Chaya. A Bissua Magazine New Road, head office, no, no. Were beer depot, a CSO, our Dientum, a Jesua Crown Road, from a swap opposite Alleged Celia, and Papa Meboshan, Tanoso, Bremine, and a month from. Numbers a month for the Frey, a 0244-313-752, and a 0244-419393.
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4: A group when you force Ukraine now who almost an woman. Say Ukraine for now, almost a money doko as a bonini woman, or money bonini chaka, or mutrimu soon, papa. Now, no Russian penny for so more. 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

0: 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in Tiadensi, when Yama, doing now with your ba, say Utuaton and our Pedro Aqua site. Say I am Ross now, Ope. Say cement, say and chance in papa de Badanso. 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
1: Yes, Santua Rural Bank PLC, a Trinity, a Yab, and your friend, no. 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
0: Me can for sick coat paint. Eddie amount a paint papa. If you take your bitch memo, Gaza One Ventures, any cool company kesia. Wakwa fast up in more distribute you Eddie Ama Gana Fungina. And they say we to at on be air to four born a dima war and I won't so I would to be a cop into them be a sorry them be near copinti and I say hotel be and our hostel and our warehouse and I say be a few crampa with remo and answer stores and our office a mama pinti papa now they are pinti. Now I was silicon pinti and here for exterior down no home and how was no hungina and no down home near the pinti amount. We know the anti amount as we use silicon pinti and say MFD and Samsung Rena Chin. Baby are the charity and your class painting so near down inside. And my dynam you know and I feel so you on the colours I hold Tikale be up into the animal ubinya any old latest painting so and here for ceiling any down inside baby and your mineral stone paint your and only waterproof baby ya ensue tie ejina o dano wo na chi ansio tata ho no wo di pintia ensio entimi enonom dano your prestige ma mia to ni palace painter ya dey the creation e wo fi ho me pa cho 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
1: 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Na

0: The NBA playoffs are underway, and now you can trade every game on Kalshi. 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San Antonio is currently trading at 19% to win it all, meaning a $100 trade pays out over $500 if they take the title. On Kalshi, you're trading against other people in a live market. 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

0: 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The new STC Ultramodern Bus Terminal in Kumasi.
1: 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A Susne Transport Terminal Bia Wagana. 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A hoye nice and neat.
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1: Aye the new travel experience in Kumasi. Now nim. Some new STC GH Express Terminal ye. Aye unique in so many ways. Anna.
0: The new STC GH Express Terminal. E was of labor runabout to wa. 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
1: The new STC GH Express Bus Terminal ye. E was of labor runabout. E wa total filling station nechi. Metre nechi wa.
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2: Adansi fo, if you run foreman for any contractor for me dia semde enam. 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

0: the stairs.
1: Oh, near 24/7 visa access to Fobenia. I have a passport. No much is a process, Nathiama. Na registration, no. Visa application guidance, Ekahon. Documentation support. Appointment booking support. And a travel consultation, in Ashemubi. Na at Wunshe. Yeah, pray. Yeah, back to us, so Ashe FIFA World Cup 2026. Jenny na Kahon. If it's 11th June, it was the 19th July 2026.
0: And the amount to me can't enter my. As I said, yeah, yeah, this is lot no cry, yes, sir. And I'm a son, so I say, one more on crying. North Ridge, woman in Switzerland and Bezina, edition, you pay.
1: And the Ajinahona Ajin number, no, 0257-956817. 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I was 0544-347006.
0: 24/7 Vista assist for other romance.
1: Yeah, nice in cross so cocoa man was games.
2: Tofu a minu wa grow. 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
3: and we draw a drum at 0470-580-5398 and 0244-525908 FDA AG Edredian Kratui Atum.
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1: Yeah, because you had your admissions, you know, course of Central University. We must say, we were D7 and now E8. We were mathematics and now English language. Mwa, we bet me, abba, be apply. Na fe, wash a diploma course. I say, abo sume mwa train. Na wewe, na fe, ya mwa diploma certificate in UK. Na diploma programs, you know, e be a diploma in business, diploma in health and social care, diploma in law, diploma in education and training, diploma in information and digital technologies, you know. Ni inao ye bia eboa, wa mo ewo MA in human resource management, MA in finance, MA in theology, BA in business administration, ebano eye, ebe degrees, ahodo sa ye masters ni PhD programs, ahodo ni ina, wa mo courses bebra ye bia ebeboa wo. Na Central University, wa mo ewo CCC eja, Tech Police Station, no, echi 0244-885838.
0: 0244-885838. General eye medications, eye screening, all laboratory tests, and ultrasound. Nina, ye tell me, say, ye some investigation, see, wo wenina, near whom how I tell you, young how we are, ye be wow. When you know, I call, when you know, April's you, when you ya, as you we see, and I said, dear Ben, now, ba, Mr. Robert, more than say, how be about when this one, so I say, Cordia, and ye for niche more, watch it, natural sense, ye be show, and why ye, ye, surgical, and I say, ye, no preaching, we hope. 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
0: Okay, you should be now if you have a car, you know, so we say, so we say, so we say, so we say, so we say, so we say, so we say, so we say, so we say, so we say, so we say, so we say, You test your message, and you are just some more. Boachi Natural Health Center, the eye specialist. When you know how Ben Abba, I call a prince you, and answer was you, we see. I said, the other toe, and you know, so a hell yapa, a bebo, I'm a free ho, and Boachi Natural Health Center. You come as a swami post office, and man the junction, and was Antibe Kwai, and one crying La Paz, and what the Chiman Pentecost, and what Takradi and Naji, Palina Gardens. 0245-339-960. Time as soon to me, come for time about Misha Mao. 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
1: Bigo Cola scan and win promotion. 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Wa mo di akwa hwe Bigo Cola chi akwa na to bi utobia. Na wa scan QR code no. 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Na wa bo details a che mu na sika ye che no. Won sa at me account de nhihie kuma bi ne ka ho. 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And what me here do much and now Jan answer Chan, what is required panel? A big old energy drink and a day ever my war. Tulium Industries Limited, or one aircraft for buy 0322190877. Yeah, Koshiandia was Central University, or me a diploma in business, diploma in health and social care, diploma in law, diploma in education and training, diploma in information and digital technologies, MA in human resource management, MA in finance, MA in theology, BA in business administration. One more masters, any PhD programs will be now at our hall. CCCA, Jata Police Station, let you know more at war. 0244885838. 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
0: I will say the morning voice, the crew ruler Kumasi Chairman Jinra. 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
1: ya tutuno.
4: Maybe I would ask
1: one. What the high density should there be an who tutuno?
4: Almost say high density.
0: Sada omwaye no
4: Ena, say. Ye ton.
0: And ye ton no.
4: Ewo shop.
0: Ewo shops. Especially Ena, Chinese. 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
4: Uh-huh. It is Ghana Standards Authority koku who say enoma edi ni no.
0: Ha na oma fu twa wo mo die.
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4: Me daso.
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4: Se bebe ko to se bebe daso. Ma nko to se
0: bebe cha.
4: Se bebe hwe die yum. Na u ka se u e e e.
0: U ko ya o nya na you know.
1: Obi si wonu sa na die na ye rubber pants wo ncha da.
0: But one channel that's
1: okay.
0: The entire man a buy penny for any brand says, "Oh, that's a chat."
4: Do you see? Obviously, why would you just so
0: that? So just so that for your own health, because of a health.
4: That's it. Yes, a sooner than say high density.
1: Yeah.
4: It is not high density. Now we'll be a quarter high density. 3,500, 5,000. Now, what to high density?
1: 2,000.
4: 2,000.
0: Now, what
4: say? In the final. Okay, say, what is sebi o ehiafo ne ta ade ane boarding
1: I'm going to go to the house.
4: Because I didn't know my business.
1: Me boss back when was on the deal, no, a grass in the womb. 17 years in me. What that's out on 2009.
4: People have come a long way, you see what I mean?
0: All right.
4: Abraja Poma and they were fast. Many will take a short break. They will return. Today is the 26th day of May 2026. And it is the 10th birthday of Nana Yabuachua Dako. 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And Tafui, Omo, birthday, and Nyame, and Kaohuna, Osha, Omo. Auntie Augustina, happy birthday. Mr. Augustine Addison, happy birthday. And to our own Agnes Obing. Agnes Obing, your front desk executive. Hello, 101.5 FM. And hey, happy birthday. And Tina, on behalf of the management and staff of Hello, 101.5 FM, we wish Agi a glorious and a blessed birthday. Happy birthday to you, our own Agnes Obin of Hello FM. And to Lady Mary Akapo. Lady Mary Akapo, it's your birthday. Nyankopon Pipe and of a Yabomao, say Unshaw, Omo Hobai, na Onhelso. We, if you buy Junior, any Abusiani Naho, Lady Mary Akapo, happy birthday to you. Live long and, like I say, live strong. Uba Junior, any Abusiani Naho, I would say, Sister Mary Akapo, happy birthday to you. And, Yankasa, Yunia, Striker. Striker, Ewo Oyerepa. Striker Bedri, striker formerly of Hello FM. Your friend Eugene Dupoku, Oboyjibo. It's your Bedri, my brother. Enjoy the day to the max. Maybe a party in Ubiano. Don't forget to link us. Happy birthday to you, striker, aka Oboyjibo, originally known as Eugene Dupoku. Abo, see, pumping is a tank, no. Strike, happy birthday to you. Enanana. Akusia Boatma on crying, and Akusia Boatma, Queen. Also, Neva would that baby I would be a Yamo Chinqua, and Coupon Piper, and Yabomon, say, Yamin Hoso, now on Kaho, into an Akusia Boatma in a crowd. We're wishing you all the best of the day. Happy birthday to you. Okay. Eric, good morning.
5: Good morning.
4: Robbie, you say. Yeah, good morning. Open even soon, see, the audio, the open mattress, and I say open foam. Okay, okay, also open mattress, and I say open foam. Some mattress, yeah, that's so.
5: Yeah.
4: And a foam, you can say, product, being, you know, also open mattress, and no matter how much, open foam, and next time, open a shoe. Social media will be we're trying to mattress. We try the cocoa, we try the cocoa. Now, guys, okay,
5: let me invest your idea for
4: Chief. I'm wherever you are, or is it the open and the winner? Okay, all right, Eric, what's going on?
6: The man, the man, the idea changing. I feel nearby, you be. Ndi nkoma kakra.
4: We say a dear necoso.
6: I'm not much we
4: say.
6: Huh?
4: What's say?
6: So who can say dear necoso? Who chair me specific to me? The
4: other thing is we Miss Lennon's matters.
6: And you know more Miss Lennon answer.
4: And we don't have Miss Lennon's answer.
6: Ah, but we do have Miss
4: Lennon's. We have Miss Lennon's issue.
6: So we say I know who we be out of
4: us. We say Eric was there
6: necoso. I
5: mean, you say I'm sorry. I say, hey.
4: I
6: didn't know who can.
4: Oh, damn it.
6: There was a bedroom and now go out. And he walked to the hospital. You say, what was it?
5: As for me, Chase Cacket, same listen to Pugbe advert, Cacca, their mom. A big dinner when you say you channel, so near the Cassia, big time, and he, your home, mom.
6: You have a Cassia, Ganache.
5: Was
6: it? Sigania, there be a kill come through.
5: You bet you have videos there come viral. I don't see any. I am
4: home. And never now that's all. China for the Olivia, and I say,
5: oh, China for the Olivia.
4: Oh, that's woe.
5: I mean, we.
6: We
4: When you go on your zoo, if he said, well, Musha, yes, provisional squad number.
6: Wait, I'm a squad for Wales game.
5: We're a squad, Nanka. So we're in the pen frame.
4: So we're the provisional squad. Position your microphone properly.
6: Sorry. And now,
5: Yeah.
6: Ede ano ode.
4: Ya no ode sese. Ye wo bi oho no aya fa anko ana sese.
5: Ye wo ani.
4: Ye wo bi oho aya bodi di aka. Na ano ode no menti ase.
6: Ebe ire.
4: Debi wo.
6: Ebe ire.
4: Eric. Ebi ameka sei. Ye wo bi oho. Ah enim.
5: Yeah.
4: Eno de ye betimi aka.
5: Ameki ki sha man.
4: Enti me pese me busa se. Ehe fa ene bia. Sese ye ya. Edie na ese ye ya ya nye. Ana se edie na ye ya eni se ye nye. The squad is in front of you. Why ne se se?
6: At least me midfielder Salim has not get Salim Kobe. Salim should have been the squad.
4: Salim no ne why?
6: We Premier League do all ball home with Dempa or Mediema.
4: Oh no, or both position be.
6: Or midfielder.
4: And a midfield the players be na.
6: Oh midfield kin. Patemu kin pate me say can be drop Salim for party.
4: Obama party akon transfer.
6: No, put on
4: Oshi.
6: No, you see.
4: No, also, I'm not in disagreement.
6: Say no football na yebo no. Players on more current form. Thomas Tuchel. And I know they know why no Europe no. Why no England no. Why offer players on more current form?
4: Mm-hmm. But
6: what drop
4: so what's across the kind of say spectrum.
6: Yes.
4: Omo mbeba nyina. For me, player bakwa Argentina, for instance,
5: yeah.
4: Argentina,
1: mm-hmm.
4: Alexis McAllister for Liverpool, he has been very ordinary.
5: Yeah.
4: But judging by the history,
5: national team.
4: Obeko World Cup, unibi. Scaloni didn't obeko. Because sometimes, say, okay, player, no, the history, any idea, a very difficult, say, ube didn't obet nefi. Because players, nibi kwana, for some reasons, omo bo, Kukwasa, just to have the chance to play at the World Cup. Say, Ukra a year, obiti say, Kudusa. Say, Kudus, na odnimse se pa. Enka sa vim na no ode bono. Kobe slow down kakra. Bless me, enti poku, se ube kase.
6: Okay, nani de, mimi, to me de, he should have gone there because, who compare on Ukra to Nyoma, Nyoma is coming up from injury. Salim should have been this one. Salim Adams Gwande. Salim.
4: Now how about you go king Otim Sessing in a match?
6: Because king. Iniaki off this season.
4: That's a mattress na yankro.
5: And yankro
6: cha. I see Majid is swimming room.
4: Majid
6: is swimming room. Wow. And Paul Reverson, I know him.
5: I know the almost 18 is almost the next quack or trial for future. Where he under 20 goalkeeper. I'm so why yes, yeah.
6: Only a goalkeeper.
5: Yeah.
6: Okay.
4: Just Sky Roofing Systems, say you're proud sponsors of Kukruku and of Just Sky Roofing Systems, galvanized long span, self lock, galvanum long span, self lock, galvanized IBR sheets, galvanum IBR sheets, galvanized aluminum sheets, Euro ties, shingles, steel trusses, Just Sky Roofing Systems, all products in IBR. Now Just Sky Roofing Systems, say, we're dancing, and also we're contractor, and our carpenter, our dancer. So, okay, but dance wa, baby, yes, I'll do any chair. No, I'm gonna be to me amount chancing, pa, style be a color be a shape be a, now they are bow down, so now we're feeling nice. And then I feel yes, here we now also. And then yes, here we, and I old, and now style, no, I old, now person was a sign. And then, you know, called Jet Sky Roofing Systems, or more as we are, a war, as in New York in Jesus Junction, or more Jamasi Mampon, kind of so. Jamasi, if you are now Kwapa Junction, now if you are to us, Ako, Mampon, intended Jamasi, if you are Jamasi, Mampon, kind of so, standard massive food now, so yet you are one of pain. 0595992467. No, Jet Sky Roofing Systems, or more telephone number. If cable, I saw the wire would dine also, so no, baby, I could be, no, when you show what you tropical cables, some flame retardant cables, no. 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Usika semwa kwanchren to treni a futu. Omo ena e wobi di mawo. Banki omo e shewo. O concern, o worry, any idea how on our fee, or no, I can say, in Tinus will be a coy, I send back only a catch will be a, in T. I found the Premier Ravan, I yet to 3P, Eddie Amama, say current account now open and ask savings accounts, fix deposit, susu, and ask a bossing a beer, or a war at the mouth. The Dutch Ebbo Menina have found the Premier Ravan Bank, I ye honshi say, the Bribia, no men of the American say, the sweetness of the pudding is in the eating. Inti se ukwa en koma ubetra sinim penimfu edi enedi into tuyeno eba etimi ma wosusono wakoma etoyem. 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Eric,
6: yes, I can.
4: Unipa na hoye.
6: Unipa.
4: Maki manager no.
6: Abetu.
4: Ah.
6: Oh, no hoye.
4: No hoye.
6: Ah, also no onyari you. Now the other guys also no onyari.
4: Also no onyari.
6: Na ye ye su ye ye radio su su yari ya odiye bemane lawyers. Na mesu uwo lawyer. Ma me maki on bape nina uwo. 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Also ordinary mama inti bete ni kala mesu masa ya bro.
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4: Mhm.
6: E bi omo be bi abedama ho atoni de ewo odium. Lorry station wa.
7: Na so room 7
6: na. 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Mr. Obibri.
4: But in the democracy, obi a wo ho kwa se otre na dwene. So otre na dwene.
6: Aro bi si man nche na dwene.
4: Na fa na so man
6: ka. O si mi onche na dwene o.
4: O se.
6: O si mi mi se room 7.
4: O wo evidence o se wa ka tre.
6: Menu ni ni sanko moneda.
4: E no de e ye woni ni mi nu asem. O so woni ni ti.
6: Obetimi akọ court akọ yi
4: ho no. O wa dia na woni woni.
7: O ni me din ti ye se no.
4: O si o se.
7: O ba mi go god.
4: Se
7: ye se ba o go god.
4: Na wo tre tre no.
6: What do you do?
4: Now can I say,
6: what do you do?
4: What do you do?
6: What do you do?
4: What's in room 7, let's say?
6: Maybe call room 7. Don't let you alcohol.
4: Rob room 7, let's say.
7: What's
4: in Banwadi? Okay.
6: No, need me to walk.
4: Now, as you go tell me, Grandpa, here, over there, over one panel, over up to concrete, he said, hey, you know. Any the mattress not to
6: know what I better
4: now would not shoot. Where the Makio the other young papa? Okay,
6: CCTV cameras above vantage points. My boss or why friend ran Nuncia Kono. I'm up for the Guinness glass every day. And so over to me. I got come on. I've a capaki. I'm out. Run a man out of pay at you. I want for the big Guinness glass every beer. I said, we go with the SCA just here.
7: I have a show much as
4: here. We go with your products.
6: Okay, sorry. And for the actual rooms also, yes, I put breakfast, your hot and cold bath. DSTV channel, no, I will room beer one, cause I want to be controlled. They say, oh, call reception, I'm on phone, there be one, I control room beer. And T, furniture, do lorry station, Makion Hotel, or, we meet me a place, we book in here. No, we conference room, no, yeah, the other from feeding it in Timonti. Mokwa, no, I say, Mokwa, my tablet, and I'm Mokwa, yeah, Bibiana, my meeting, come, Fanny Pabaye, 50, Chiriko Cran, to meet me a
4: bad
6: meeting.
4: One remarkable thing about Makio Hotel is who have free access to Wi-Fi.
6: Yeah.
4: Wi-Fi. Very, very, very.
6: Who do entrance on a?
4: And a very fast. Afi yamra asukwa.
6: Asukwa di e kodi di dipa. Kenu si ewe yim. Oba peni da form. Makio mami angasa da form ti. And then the 11th of June, ba kwe na watch that war. Atonsua problem. But ye didi. Peni fosi esumkula. you die him. You bet you pay. You first see the powerful, and the player you bet down.
4: Eighty. Before you know you have been
6: Fufoni appointing kanga. Fufoni abenkwa your favorite. Fufoni katikwa. Yeah, they are kwa. You see my favorite. Fufoni. Fufoni. Any one bunun kwa. And you want to manam kwa even if you kwa. Na kin benku and tilapia. And I've been going to Christy. I'm pissing the palava sauce. And I've been walking in business.
4: We are with a dear near, we are so pay. And Robert, now who's I'm passing what's now was such a. And I'll put Udia check it in. 0332496249. And 0244417446. Na any Makion, any in Kitahon.
8: Okay, we call line also the venerable veteran, everlasting, evergreen. Writer, Sports Writers Association of Ghana President, Mr. Kwabena Ebua. Good morning.
9: Kid, good morning.
8: Now, what you say?
9: Yeah, we pa.
8: Men, this a wo, men, kasa mo, mo, who's a pro, your pronoun, we, and you. You, how are you?
9: Why do you want to start a fight this morning?
4: I don't start fights. But I try to, you know, put the record straight. Now, what is why I'm a bonnet for? I'm a kind of publicly move TV. You've always been a big brother from a very long time. Now, may, oh, buy me, but so what you say? Now, oh, but Nana Kwabreti Miawari, you never invited me.
9: Nana Kweku.
4: I said, papa.
9: I apologize.
4: Now you are a grandfather, so I don't want to bug you.
9: guilty with explanation.
4: The writer, how are you?
9: I'm fine. God's grace.
4: Thank you for your time this morning. Well, Ghana, I will give home central in the training. That's why you say Black Stars list or squad for World Cup 2020. Abba. Ebaye, as usual, and you taught me that phrase for the first time, that opinions are like noses. Everybody has one. Sana, list Ebaye, Abba, Ubiye expressing the opinion. To begin with, what would listen?
9: Yeah.
4: I didn't know who will listen.
9: Okay, let me start by saying that I'm very, very surprised that, as you rightly made a point, that opinions, like, knows everybody's got one. So, especially with football, everybody's got an opinion. And particularly with the Black Stars, which is very, very dear to everybody's heart. Everybody follows the Black Stars very keenly. Young kids, middle-aged, old people, everybody is associated with the Black Stars in one way or the other. It's a national pride. Mm-hmm. So everybody's got a view. Personally, one name, Coach Nomitia, it shocks me. Afenajan.
4: Afenajan. All right.
9: I think we have been extremely cruel to Afenajan. And I want to put it on record. We've been so unfair to this boy. And I struggle to really, really appreciate this 28-man squad, how Afenajan could miss out yet again. Let me refresh the memory of our listeners a bit.

0: because that won the Africa Cup.
1: Mm-hmm.
0: Anybody could name the team often. So Robert Mensah, Dan Opong, Oliver Akwa, Brinya, Ibrahim Sunday, Yassam, Oseko, Abukari.
1: Clifford Odame was at the back of the defense. Clifford Odame.
0: Come again, Clifford Odame. Yeah. Central defense.
1: Yeah.
0: You know, Malik Jabbar. Mm-hmm. So you could name often. If you remember, also the winning side, the Asante Kotoko winning in 83 squad, anybody could name that squad.
1: Black Stars 1978.
0: 78, anybody could name it. So, Joseph Carr, PS Kepa, Haruna Yusif, Awulekwe, Kukudazi,
1: Chenichahiri,
0: Adofama, you talk about Ketia Yosin, you talk about Dan Kaede, you talk about Opoku Afrie, George Alassa, Mohamed Polo. I mean, you couldn't name it. If you check, see, the Barcelona team that was so successful during the Messi era, check. Anybody could name Puyol, you could name Xavi, Iniesta, Messi, Gerard Piqué, you know. So I just want to put it on record. Like the Hearts of Oak 64 Battalion, or the Fearsome Five Song, that was so dominant in those days. Mamakwa, Anasidu, Robert Hammond, you know, Mohamed Polo. You could go on and on and on. So if you get to a point where you struggle to name your starting 11 offhand, and everybody's struggling, then you know that team is struggling. And that is why I expect Ghanaians to lower their expectations. And you remember, the friendly games we played against Austria and Germany, the game against Austria, I spoke to a number of our colleagues on air. And at that time, not many people knew the strength of Austria. And I remember us telling them that because we were so struggling and we're a team in transition, people had to lower the expectation. And I knew that we were going to lose to Austria. But I didn't expect the margin we lost, 5-1. Against Germany, I thought Otto had learned a lot from the Austria game. So I predicted we were going to lose 2-1. And I was mocked. I was ridiculed because people felt once we had lost 5-1 to Austria, the margin was going to be bigger against Germany. And I made the point that in football, 1+1 is not always 2. In football, 1+1 can be 50. It's a game of uncertainty. It's a game of illogicality. So anything can happen. So getting into this World Cup, if you are a supreme optimist, then you would say that Ghana would go very, very deep. But I want to be very, very realistic. I've been asked the question a number of times as to what I would consider success at this World Cup. And my answer is very simple. If we can exit the group stage, I would consider it a success in this World Cup.
1: Mm.
0: And my expectations would not be raised highly. If the team goes there and they prove some of us that wrong and make a huge impact, I'll be very, very excited. I'll be the first person to want a team to go very, very deep in this tournament. And I'm praying that football would unleash one of its illogicalities and its uncertainties and make us proud as Ghanaians. But for neutrals in our group, it would take a hell of hard work to exit that group.
1: All right. Finally, World Cup, and can we say you be here peace and serenity and will come. But unfortunately, Enra, met who said sports minister all struggle a war asempa to tell Ghanaians how much you coach Oji. Is it the right time to be asking these questions? And Ufo say minister and also approach to such questions, you know? A healthy, because Obi Busana simple question, say how much does the coach take? Is it $100,000 or see in do say also be kwa chekiaba. I can't say the minister was not being truthful to us against the backdrop that the president has said, say everything was going to be transparent. Right? Yenshesa scenario.
0: First of all, Kofi Adams, the owner, I mean, he's a good guy. I like his humility, and I like the fact that he's ready to learn. You know, I think many people in sports were surprised when he was appointed as the sports and recreation minister, because the expectation was that it would be somebody who knew a bit about the terrain. So people were mentioning some of the Neil Ante Van Der Poel who had been there before.

0: all that. So it came as a surprise. But since he ascended the throne, I think that I've really admired his humility and his readiness to learn on the job. I have tried engaging him a few times, and he's ready to learn. On this particular subject, if I had my way, and I'm sure the message you pass on to him, Kofi would have to limit some of his engagements with the public, especially with the media. And you see, it's a catch-22 situation. If the media tries to interview him and he decides to skip those interviews, I'm sure, as journalists as we are, we'll start accusing him and attacking him of not being available for interviews and bluffing and all that. If he makes himself available to someone that would push people like that to the corner, personally, my personal view is that this is not the time for us to be worried about how much Carlos Courage is earning. I don't think so. If the figure is giving us, that's fine. But there are more important issues for us to discuss than how much.
1: But politician, and I'm not an expert, and I'm nobody, but my little experience, let me say, when you're ready, you are at liberty to say, as for that one, it is not meant for the public as we speak now. But to sit on television and telling us, a new 100,000, niye busa asese ya o si o wo de meko na makwa akocheke aba akora akitu akra ebe hu se you know the thing, but you are hiding the facts from the public. That is and was my worry.
0: I agree with you. The reason I agree with you is that clearly from the answer of our honorable minister King Echo clearly said on pese obe
1: and obe out of order say obe kase you are keeping it under wraps for some reasons. Understandable. Yeah. But, Henry, I was a little bit shocked.
0: No, I understand. You know, we all approach questions from different perspectives. So maybe you would have said it's not up for discussion. His route was that Okochekiaba. And clearly what you say, that people know that as a sports minister, you cannot convince anybody that you don't know the figure. You just don't want to put it in the public domain. And As I indicated, I do not think that this is something that we should bother ourselves with. Yeah. Maybe we can have that conversation at another time. This is a very critical period. I don't want we shouldn't do anything that would distract, from our focus on the World Cup. Because, Kim, you and I know that as soon as the figure is put in the public domain, that is going to be the topic for discussion for the next few weeks.
1: All right.
0: And if that coach gets anything wrong, when I say anything wrong, we disagree with him for even his selection and his substitutions, we will not concentrate on the decisions he has taken on the field of play. The conversation is going to be that, what is Kakaka say? Now, Uye Kwa Sia Change Way. So, I think the figure, we will shelve it for now.
1: Right.
0: I want to say we will shelve them. The point I'm making is that I don't think for me.
1: For the time being.
0: Let's focus on what is important.
1: All right. Finally, answer now, because and you was a Ghana player by Kutimi Jina match with six goals. Six goals in our Premier League. Not in the Dean Kale squad, no. And you know, last day of our Premier League, one player, what in background? And for your information, your beloved Asante Kotoko placed 8th. You say the first time in the history after 60
0: years. We placed
1: 8th,
0: isn't it?
1: Only 8th. I've heard Obu Same. So, isn't it? We don't know where your team placed.
0: King, listen. Two things. You see,
1: yes,
0: sir, on this subject yesterday, but and yesterday, I said, so you see. Atakumi scored 6 goals in the match, only because he was seeking the goalkeeping title. Okay.
1: Mm.
0: Now, for that match, any player who scores 6 goals automatically should be the most valuable player on the day, isn't it?
1: Mm.
0: But he was not even selected as the most valuable player.
1: Oh, really?
0: No.
1: I don't know. Ubi Awashe is 6 goals in the match. Yan the most valuable player of the day. Why?
0: Yes, sir, for this thing. But a very, very serious matter. Football is being damaged. It is very, very, very sad. This issue of match fixing and issues of convenience and all that, it's bedeviled Ghana football for a very, very, very long time. Unfortunately, we have struggled to nip this in the bud. And it looks like it's getting worse by the year. And not pleasant at all. And to say, this is the Black Stars team. You struggle always to score goals. You struggle always to score goals. So if you have a player who is so extraordinary and can in one match score 6 goals and is so prolific, I'm sure every coach will be very, very proud of a player like that to go and aid us on the world stage. And it's not very pleasant. And if you check the last game, he committed a penalty. The goalkeeper pointed the ball, and if you saw the defenders of the opposing team, everybody was standing. Everybody was static. There was no attempt to go to the aid of their goalkeeper who had punched the ball, and they all waited. They looked on gleefully as Atta went and connected. It's not looking very, very good, and we should call a spade a spade. I don't have all the answers as to how we can really, really nip this in the bud, but it looks like it's a recurring problem, team, and yet pleasant at all.
1: Obakai, somewhere in early 80s, Ben Kayede scored 5. Yeah. And then I think that Olympics, and I said, Omuluzu 8-5 against Kotoko. Ben Kayede had to be crowned A. But the whole country was against that thing. But we, as I normal, has it gotten to a point that we'll be on fire football and we'll be a man as a day?
0: You know, over the years, the Sports Writers Association of Ghana.
1: Of which you are the president.
0: Yes, Anna, Mika. Years ago, the venerable Ohinaba Charles, when he was the leader, and Joe Agri, when he took over, any time they had cause to believe that the league was not that competitive and that a player who had scored more goals and supposed to be goal king, the swag always omitted the goal king from the award ceremony. They refused to honor the goal king, you know? Yeah, I mean, so it's going to be very, very difficult for us this season, for example, to honor or things like that. But it is something that, as I said, sitting here, I don't profess to have all the answers to how we're going to stop this thing, because it's a perennial problem. Season after season, especially getting to the end of the season, and nobody can pretend, say they don't know what is going on. We all know, but we all play the ostrich and pretend nothing is going on. It is very, very sad. It's not making our league competitive at all. And it's something that, I don't know, but the FA tried handling issues like that. If you remember, when Goldfields were banned for playing a match of convenience. But we do know that a number of these games have not been very, very competitive this season, getting to the end of the season. How the FA is going to handle it, I'm sure they will use the expertise to see how they...
1: But in other countries, a bit Miko jail for doing that too.
0: Listen, in the UK, Grobler, who was a goalkeeper for Liverpool, 10 years after he had exited football, it was established that he played a match of convenience. And the law dealt with him. In England, the cricket players who were found guilty of fixing matches, they went to jail. You remember one of our Ghanaian players who played in the USA recently had been banned for life for fixing a match and engaging in betting. So they don't take kindly to these things at all. But as I said, I don't know how the FA is really, really, really going to handle this particular issue of match fixing and of betting. And one thing that is really also destroying our football is the issue of betting. And I'm sure that the FA cannot pretend they do not know what is going on. And I'm sure every step will be taken to make sure that our league gets more competitive. But regarding Kotoko, as I said, oh yeah, Kotoko supporter, yes, that is Yesu. Yesu because and Koye and you're good. It's not only because Kotoko plays 8, but the performance is generally Nyeye. And I've said time and time again that the problem of Kotoko is never coaching. And I've said this over the last 10 years or 15 years, and nobody seems to be paying attention. It's never been coached.

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1: Hey, yeah, near man, also, dear, you want patch out, dear, woman, pa. Would your friend numbers in any name before Enkasa? One more mouth inch, the more I catch him. 0531 070 020 and 0531 069 945. Now, when you could, Jackie, and penny for no Enkasa. I was yammy patch, oh, what sorry, I'm no patch, which was sent for Kujak. You paste a marble boss way. There will pe bia, a suit, you know. Fachuchu was saying no pa, and you mren so Fachuchu was saying, ya near two for say, ebe ya, and kabosumimi and say bia, says our toothbrush, no. It's not say, uku saw the brush, eh, chuchu was saying, ya dana da ode to one mono, na bacterios, eh, babe feed on it, one mo di gum, no mo tunkos ya, one mo tunia ma boni gum, two so di chuchu was saying dana dano, na eh, how was saying, eno, enamel no, inti any dear moa, what top brush and moa, Boso mimi ensa, no wa sisa brush, nye sebi ye bebu, bepacho debi. 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

0: bookshop, Malizi bookshop, Tamale, eh, Auntie Gloria bookshop. 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
1: 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Father Martin Seba Misha and no a ye dra. 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
1: Oh, your friend, kuma, woman community bank PLC.
2: Congrats for 3 points. 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
1: 1982.
2: Watra. 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
1: 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Osume oho dadano. 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Afin pun wenya mwade mfufro. 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
9: 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Omu books to pop peng now so kafwa jia tum e de stamp no esi so me yen ntama ko pe bia ma me man
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0: 25 gone past the hour of 9. DJ Magjun in the house. Nana Jumo in the house. And there was so attached to the funeral minister. Now he's going slow. Kamal Ibrahim. Kamal, good morning.
1: You know, good morning.
0: Master, now, what you saying? Kamal Ibrahim has been in the news for some 24 hours now. Yeah, Kase Kamal Ibrahim, introduce yourself. Who are you?
1: Once I was from my friend crying there before me Kasa there. I mean, me go to Jogu for an amincha, Otikokoso, and a power, any Asantima or Mutiam in the church, or there any with here for and what here for. But this I'm streaming online, see, I'm on for social. Na se kase Kamala Kamali MPP ni mi Ghana ni na misanye MPP ni misanye constituency officer wa Amasama constituency na misan communicate my party no on various radio and TV stations into this se Kamal enipa na obi sano oh, no
0: na ese mose police fo enye momo ahwehwe nsemu e de be na ha mo woni hefo.
1: Enura mini se Obama pokwasi se Obama some time ago police for kwache no se wa post idea wo Facebook so na police for kwache no se wo kai a mini na ye sa petition no na adensa e ma ye ye sa petition ni se se Ghana no e ya be ye te se e ye class system ye ka class system a e ye ade a before police be kwache no aso mo hwe school be na wako. 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
0: Ibrahim, setting the record straight. When you saw say Obi are making complaints, it has emerged say Obi aye complain. Though the mode of arrest ena ekokoye problematic. But
1: I'm even going to grant you.
0: Thank you.
1: A lot of the arrests, only 17 arrests. So we see we complain a woman. So Obama they're not complaining him.
0: May the any specific to
1: yeah, so I agree. So we'll be now complain. But I'm telling you, sir, police service no, a lot of the arrest on so far, do dona obi anko make complain. And omoko chie. So me more say Obama die as one. Me more Baba Mando die as two. So police for niama do omutimi wo social media ekwachi any pana. Mugabe, I'm making allegation against one kasa. And to push your allegation, Mugabe, I am. And fortunately, so allegation now is concerning Ashanti region. So I'm happy to say, low FM, more Ashanti region, more friend. Number one, Mugabe see corona across the Ashanti region. No, some police officers and a witch ray. And it is also me and me MPP, and I'm going to tell you radio. And I will present our frame here, I know what I'm saying. And I will say, I can't tell you this here. Some district police commanders in the way, would you do some better? I'm going to throw for
0: any. Well, if they feel concerned and if they do care, because me and Chay, me say, social media person, be a friend of Diabo. Be police in their own wisdom invited him. In Tibia, they don't see any value in this. In Tibia, you know, it's up to them. So because I'm far one, if you feel strongly about it, you make the move. In maybe police doesn't see the need. In what is your worry?
1: Okay, so me build the point. In about my memory, I will bet you I say, maybe the landi yabo. So because I cry, me no nyadi. And the tier four be break run no nyadi. Diabo na ordinary example, no a private citizen. Police here in Kofua, ya form, ye two almost say, Omun boy, ya who buy. That's the difference. Omun boy, ya who buy. No mun kuntia crime. To get the difference. So, in Nipana, ya fano, ye two and a busun, say, Onun kuntia crime, no. Onun momna all support, say, Kronono and Koso. So, that is why you can't compare to above any police for. So what you wanna say, see one district police commander cra ewa Ashanti region, Eddie a two Emma a conform a muko bokro na I was who present a Uyam Shisho. Because Aya origin. Now one nim baby a uko di a juma over share sa am robbers. And two, the logic of Mugabe ni says is yeah. Almost chrono be a cause of Ashanti region. A could you know use an etona mu use the book chrono ni nano. Police for ne the mom. Where's your serious allegation, na?
0: Mm-hmm.
1: Three. Mugabe sanka chese. Police for na sasa omudi etuonu krama pu akronfono. Akronfono ekoba. Omu be yes sales emma police for no. And also near serious. Who bet me akas bisa our radio su ako free. So bet me akase. District police commanders in Ashanti region. Mudi etuoma akronfo. No muko bokronu ba. No masa ambe bua kunta amamu. No mwaji. That is how serious it is. But let me proceed again. Let me say, police in the world, across the world, they need information to act. And yet, because police are more effective based on information that citizens are more. And yet, FBI, before they have intelligence, no more act on intelligence. And if you say, police commanders, Eche a chronichi omu no mumma a two a confronto cobba on the declares me na serious ma police for no problem. The citizens or residents of Ashanti region so a confronta air attack omunu police and show consent to defend them ana. Because Mugabe no one can see wow or see chrono no cra or sound him areas a chrono no a koso or bo baby me name Adam Kwame or so is the correct pronunciation no
0: Adam Kwame.
1: Okay, Adam Kwame, Oboho, or see Obuasi enclave, or any Ebuakwa enclave, or Honda Krono no Koso. And if a citizen volunteers such an information to police service, Omuhia to act ana, and now Obuasi citizens in Adam Kwame for no, Omuhia police bambo. Is that what the Ghana Police Service is telling them? Oh, we are Yampo. Any police, Mugabe, you can't catch there. I want a video, you say. Gang leader now. All leaders are armed robbers. Do you know I am, ma? The gang leader no Susan Yoba. It is okay, sign information where. Now you see, the police do not have the option, say, and only choice, say, on be active and on be more active. Because it borders on the lives of people. Because armed robbery now, of course, in the process, yet me to say, you are Kunganian citizens. So when the police people get such an information, it is no more for you to decide whether you help them or not. Never be aha, okay, you will lose your right as a citizen. You are compelled to give that information. Because I want my information not chrono sia. Unim ebia, no mami echo or wasa ko ebi. Maybe sister be ko and I'm young as I ne to my dear be me ba adankwa miho. Then I can get caught up in the crossfire. Then one say ebia, your boat won't ku Ghanaian citizen. Police for now was on munko attack, or munko rebellious I will. Or mankasa no masuma, would you say also beba?
0: Anti, petition Ghana police through IGP and Awain.
1: Oh, maybe yes, yes, yeah.
0: No, where they are,
1: for want of time, yes, you're petitioning, IGP.
0: Mm-hmm.
1: Say IGP. Say AB, I want, yeah. Okay, you're petitioning, you're Chinwa Diabasu, NAS and the pen driver account. Video, you're not sure. You're acting on it. You're JG Mugabe so far. I don't think you're JG, you say AB or Kwa. Or valuable evidence or the Bua police for. But you say, so Okodu on a true interrogation, you would say, you're all canning in that airbus in Mukadia. Then I was saying, I'm running day, Juma. Then Article 207, 208, I'm with you in Crofono. I was saying, and we Mugabe so. So that I was saying, you're running system, said, because you're telling me Kochi Mugabe, because I was speaking for the NPC. MPP present an echo cast, the same way by this time.
0: More MPP and NDC presenters all.
1: Me say MPP. I saw what you want.
0: MPP presenter.
1: MPP presenters. I won't deny that.
0: Ibi ni hifo.
1: Oh, but there are MPP. Question will be Samia. Me, I only make a say. Samia MPP now, our friend.
0: But sir,
1: me also introduce myself.
0: What's a presenter?
1: And they are okay. Who person me boy ni kwa ba akudiya? At least minimum go down. Who person on national communication for MPP or your presenter?
0: Gordon Asarabidi ako.
1: Yes. So, and your bonus or bear MPP now.
0: So, no, madam, for a short man.
1: See, I don't know who did this. Go down, I go cast as a one edit by this uncle. Go down.
0: Well, 80, have you police a mamu a Oma receipt mo ade na se omo sa capitation.
1: Oma abdon le ju share letter na ya na I think chief inspector is at Timbila or guesting at Timbila or receive ye acknowledge ye.
0: All right.
1: And I hear that man. Yeah, that's to say radio stations muni na muka and Ashanti region radio station in Tokowe, yeah, you think crime because crime there any borderline because of movement trade into and then bibi timi di me back kumasi usu bibi timi do bank crime. Anything I ask you, I didn't know. Mwa eya mu backyard, they accuse police commanders. No, muna wase munting jine, muna mu make sure say, adia we mube follow to the finality. And as I eya mu se u ye resident in Ashanti region. And mesre, mi kote jogu fompa, mesre otunfo. Se so bet me up a rep with him manchia. Now I follow up with the IGP, say, adia watin ye. Se bani sa, what was some foreign embassies, omu update on travel guide on their website to their citizens. And this will be better investment in Ashanti region. Penya Mugabe Abe, the foreign embassy can tell him, no, Ahanuba, your investment is at risk because police commanders cry, waha, ethnic, for armed robbers, so, emomuba, bokrono. So, we won't advise you to come to
0: Ashanti region. Kama, yen fensiya, na yen shed ye police, ebe ye, ewo mu pitishin yon. It's been a pleasure having you this morning on the program.
1: Thank you.
0: Have a great day. Kamal Ibrahim, ena menene idi nkomo, ena no peno. Ono, eye, nipa miyunu, o kanipa miyunua, almost say, oma petition police, over the, yinuya, Mugabe Mercy, almost say, waka, anase, waye. Obrafo is still in there.

0: sika ban baye the contractors are any mining companies ni adwuma bebere no share with them any say no be support you mo enti GNDA say abi eh good news because government no a promise say say your opposition say ya to abama ya ya be hwe kwan ya be fa so a banks are MPP for ni good no ya dey on be back to line. And for me, it's a welcoming news, a good news, because say Osha Kwanye Fast, who are GN Bank and other local banks, a good, no. And here say, per the report, no, you're the only 9 billion Ghana cedis, and can be to me the savvy industry, no. And you're over 30 billion, a good, no. Not just say, you can't have a boss mine. It's GN Banks, and so, say, who nam Kwanye, so, I am a Mbele, no, Ofri Kaswa. Ede kwa atu elembela. 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NSC banks no more struggle. In America, na banks a struggle no more so echo through the same thing. America buying good banks. Also, mwase buwa mumu mujina ye. That is the way forward. And I believe, say, President Mahama Bosha or share, you know, this is one of the promises I wait to me on me, a yemi depa. And for me, court in this way, because the court is there to do justice, not injustice. And you know, say, court in this way, facts, actually evidence, and we say, I'm Pajian Bank, a deserver. For me, member court, na baso. No, my case, judge, not na issue, this no, na coupon share. Because for, if for nothing at all, unemployment, a serious thing. And I can say,
1: a court of appeal,
0: and I make a court of appeal, no. And I make sure I say, Nana, baby, I'm telling you, if I tell you the number of CVs, minya every day, from some of my own colleagues, I mean, you know, university, I am master, Syria, I'm with the CVC bar. And I'm here, she said, it's on my team, unemployment is a big problem. It is a, you pay a car coin, you pay school are dying, you pay this infrastructure project, nana, nothing to mean creative job opportunities, my, you we are failed as a state. Because, sign your money in a CSC, we are not saying you mean you are. Sebi, if I so be any so. Inti GM Bank, a obano, mitie news be an opia, na me kind way, no. Or see, baby, your best start first. Eye Elmina. A mama kaya tamels and some more kind, yanko pomfani currency. Or see, I do with your heading.
1: Oui.
0: Inti yes, I so feel Elmina. Inti your start free, Elmina. And for me, it's an opportunity for Mranti and Mbaba Wemina to get jobs. And the branches need na be for me. Na na this is a very good news for me. Meti ya meniji ya pa. I don't, men pese meti yeti ena eye President Mahama Boshe na abe munti na eye ena ube mbubeka so eye court nina aye. And the most important thing is that GM Bank is back on track. And the opportunities Bama Mranti and Mbaba Waini Jumaye, and that is the way forward. You create opportunity for the private sector. Yen bo mo, I'm to me expand it. Yeti a Despair Media Group, and you been webi Nite FM, Peace FM, UTV, and in this way chocolate drink, ne special ice mineral water, ne oge kanwe. Na na you been out here our benefits. Say you are buying the creative job. No? So yeah, to me empower the private sector. Ne bo mo no to me grow. But that's the little you can do to employ. And for me, you know, I think that is the way forward. And banks are a struggle in that sense, no. Yen shena yembo amuna se ibe to me attempt justice with mercy poor. We should bring them back on track. Unibank. Sir, Unibank wo wo hono ye active. And can profane your Juma, me or colleagues be bra unibangu ya. Sebi. They are still struggling, sir, omubenya e jumaye. My colleague Bakwa no e juma oho. Last month you could see no. Unibangu ye no for almost that time. A branch in ye jumanye. And he has gone through problems, sir, you could see no kufudia. That's my mate, menina kukufudia sectek. That is a worry. 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

0: 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So it impacted in so many ways negatively in our economy. 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Instead of 9 billion, nanka ebe to media sustaining, nanka ejina nanka yanko drube biya edru no. Yeah, the more than 9 billion egu bank. And for me, I think that is why Ghanaians punished them in the election. And I'm not surprised Ken Ofori-Atta doesn't want to even come back because he led all these problems. Yeah, a woman and sebi ne MP scroll ni omuye juma kra at a point decide say call president or the petition call president or say the Ken Ofori-Atta you know ebe mo mwa composition. Everybody saw it, everybody spoke about it, obia kan wasem, but I am not here to belabor say sani ema no ye ye di omaya sheyensa omaya di she excellency John Dramani Mahama sano or ne Ghana for call apam echo into social contract say motu abama mia meye ABCD. So far so good Oba Aenu, he's been able to deliver and everyone in Ghana here is happy, including Nana Akumi Akrote Akra. Ejitumuse President Mahama Ebono Homoden. Ejitumuse President Mahama Ebono Homoden. So we should encourage the President, pray for President Mahama. Ne vision woman Ghana no sebi will all benefit. And yes, me and DC ni me pena me benefit it. Nana yoke si ene full price call from now kujina filling station. Uto fu na yen bisa say we are NDC and now we MPP. Se economy ni jina na se CD ni ne dollar ni jina na se oton ade ojom na we MPP ni na okofa na dollar ni 10 CDs to a CD and na se we are. I believe say you'll be happy. It's enough for me, you know, we should encourage the finance minister. We should pray for His Excellency the President and the government. Say we will deliver. Na Ghana fan into my pefra. So for me, this is the it's a good news and it's a welcoming news, sir. I think some about President's name, Abaina Basu say, almost so, and making sure say, BBC, how baby create employment am I?
1: That's it. Kiki, Elembele Kiki, now say in Kano. 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
2: Nana Gumiya.
1: Nana Yao.
2: Papa.
1: Michelle Msem. Yeah, the license number banking.
0: He promised, say, so bad. There was so you be a GM bank, ever find into my pay friend, ever find into my pay friend. Sebi, court, nay, a war, no. We can disagree. sometimes the court can look into nyema bia ka say, oh no, I think say what is happening, no, I will say it to me and make sure say we create opportunity for people. Court in it can be moral. Court in it can be reasonable.
2: True.
0: Uh-huh. So for me, you know, looking at even what the president said, maybe a court in it who said the president in it, so a kind and the president in it believe, you know, it makes sense. It maybe a court in it and rely on what the president said and a court in it making the judgment.
1: Will that be a basis for a court to determine a case of this nature?
0: Well, I am saying, say, the court can be moral sometimes. The court can look into the situation and can say, okay, this is moral. We want job to be created. You per se, you share the AC. You per se, you share what is happening. So, may a board president now pass because the president made a promise. And I don't know whether or not the court believe in the promise now, president. And I'm going make your judgment there.
1: But again, who nimiye pa chame say? Sa asem wo court wa. E ya court neka. Ubi o jina court na ne chi ke bi e bo no to to keke. Oni bisa.
0: Oh, so
1: it's a who make categorical statement say, oh, that president has a so wo position in all cancer or very so we na we say na bana.
0: But the case was between the states and a party, Anamebua.
1: Sure.
0: And who represent the states?
1: The Attorney General.
0: So, if the Attorney General is part of the cabinet, why not?
1: I see. Matias.
0: If the Attorney General let me defend you, why? Because yesterday it was one Attorney General.
1: Today is another Attorney General.
0: Now it's another Attorney General. Mm-hmm. If this Attorney General believes in the vision and is able to adduce all evidence, say, this is a better case and let me go for Minko Court of Appeal. Now Minko appeal that decision now.
1: No, but the appellate decision was filed by the bank.
0: Well, it's
1: Attorney General now opposed.
0: But I'm saying, sir, but it is between two parties. And I'm a boy. It is two parties, you know. One is a former Attorney General, this is a new Attorney General. Mm. So if this Attorney General, no, ABR, this Attorney General is from this government, and why not?
1: Of Abajidi. Of Abajidi.
0: Don't be surprised.
1: Of Abajidi, sir.
3: Master, some of you can interest you. Because Bank of Ghana was released in Yabai. The Attorney General and Obeshi Munu Supreme. The Bank of Ghana in Yabai. And Betty.
1: No, correct.
0: In principle, they are in Yabai.
4: Oh, now, was the Attorney General the defendant's lawyer? Was it?
1: No.
4: The case was against the Bank of Ghana.
3: Yeah.
0: Okay, then, sir, it is, I mean, if it's the Bank of Ghana, in principle,
4: Master Ellen Bele KK.
0: I'm not
4: going to have a
0: problem.
4: Though. Oh, I mean, no, but how is that a problem to me?
0: But that is where you find your problem.
4: Because I'm saying, tears here.
0: Oh, tears here, Father, I'm not going to tears here.
4: Oh, yeah. Sure. Why are you dick? Who can say? Only in penny for me. Why now? Can't you? I mean, too full. Be guided. Be guided. Be beyond your dear propaganda. So at it.
0: Nothing.
4: Aha. And first of all, I will be in your own penny for the answer. You bet me a two. You say, yeah, perfect. But why would you have to say a penny for it? You bet me a two. They be beyond your dear propaganda. Why? Open so, Bob President Mahama Baswa. Me, Jiddy said, Nima.
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4: What did I go to share? Court case. I am here. Court nema judgment. Me boy. Tell now about President Mahamabasu. Bibi, nema pure habit in Abonabasu. Why?
0: That's
4: it. Oh, yeah, yeah, yeah.
0: But I didn't know
4: what I'm asking. Sure. Who told you from the movie? Mese ne ma pi o ni ma dia be bona pass dia na. Ena enu dia ko hu opinion be chere. So ate.
0: As I
4: say, I want to say, more quiet,
0: free
4: tap rabbit, Ecosy, Avram Quanta. They say, dual carriage, a demo. Someone pay. Define Ubana, why? Only
0: our
4: carriage, the Doku, you
0: didn't
4: have this. No, no, no. You see, you more
0: your quiet, you're more your quiet,
4: you're more your quiet, you're into your friend say a kwana e kama a trans West African Highway ye nye ebe nye unfaso into if I do more bona baso why lejai wait member ni meme she court say mu yesa u say ni demo u pesa o che say or no court na decision no Mahama ni ema decision enye
0: I didn't see that
4: but yesa u say judiciary na u say Mahama so anyway ye nye a iti ane iti sa u concept nana yao sa a GN group in GM me fans a group in
2: group in the
4: group in the banking yenya enim say sa enya enunkwane banker Bank of Ghana a GM license there's a 4 or 5 banks there 2019 ho baby na yenya ya jitum say sa banksi na adwuma no ayadin amawo yenya wo man mu ha wo kokwa ko jusika yenfa usika no mawo da meboa mo amu station ya nipa no frem mo esu se me ko 10,000 cedis e wo GN bank e wo Unity bank yenya hu lion na e wo amanfo no cedis
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4: In fact, even before 2019, sa bank see a problems. A chassis a bear 2015-2016. Mwabe kaya. Na minyuel embele e kanse. And as a company banks no mu ko anguye mwa. Nesa bank timi so masin. Ko nana yao. 2015-2016. Sa ukai sika. A buying Eddie shares our banks in move. So okay. Millions and millions and millions of taxpayers seeker. Eddie shares our banks in move. Now say our back will be an hour court. On one noom scanning at the ma or the ma om the faso. Maybe a scan of some fire. Brief your opinion. It's a capital bank or something. Millions of Ghana for seeker. Millions, I have said, man, for figures of my figures, no more since here. Any demand bank see still almost she's can. You see, no be a fine shady trim saying a buyer no Bank of Ghana could go to a bank see. Records no trace that there had been serious efforts by government to save them. I know so, and ye. Emi yase mi kuta figure so se ba mehwe na mdiama. Inti ye nya yi nimse this bank si. E she shaya e wo bank in hu omen disu. Ema omen ya koko share trouble mo. But ene GN bank ako court. Court in this yo omen license no kwaya first over the call High Court. Na High Court si debi. E kwaya Bank of Ghana e faso no de kwa so ano. En om de ako appeal. Appeal is kok to si o. As a niyema kakrebi ane se High Court no shesu. High Court na shesu nti. Ye form of license no ma o. Me e wako isi ndumi. 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
2: public sector reforms
4: me said yeah me said any problem but well there are questions in some bia Bank of Ghana jinaso edi eyi omo license no this answer seminal say utia asifin
6: peace fm
4: enti me ma dream no is in the interest of yenya the interest of yenya say sansen seminal jinaso edi gi omo license no sansen seminal etimi achrechre mu ye for the banks for the bank's own integrity. Open your can say. For more GDA GDA be boom because your mouth line says it say yeah resolve niemeniame ya Bank of Ghana raise Eddie J O license and man that's wa. It'll be a problem. Ba kwa me ne hamipa. One of the engineers on our Bank of Ghana. So a related party transfers. Say Ghana for seek up the good bank in um na banking penny for no a yisi kano at the mao bankasa omohu and your companies. So na na ya o TV.
2: If I make kan be crack
4: out. But you say
2: make kan be so ka ho.
4: Enti sa asemuno. And on Bank of Ghana the figure say buy ba kokra ni ni say best say $60 million. Every bank no at the call another group in Doom Bank ewo America. Amasikano ekokoshe. Depositors for Sika. IDEE, yet my bush, you are affording and for 4 day bubble companies, personal loans, corporate loans. And a transfer. Ko America, Koko, another bank, or group in Domeco. But when we are issues, sir, a resolve. So I'm serious because there are serious issues. Unti means sweep under the carpet. Wow. Because you are quite a baby. You are a man for Sika. You are a man for Sika. And you are a group in Doom Nankasa. Omon Timi. Emetrasie sasa jina suwe ya edi ya di jemi license nukware wumuni ehun dansi ya sema transfer $60 million enyampa ehun dansi yini ya sema discard wei ni wei ya di koma me other companies ni me boost your phone here eyampa e hun dance here there. So these are issues that are crucial. Enti ye ko ye ni mi meme dia say medical camp court SEO o ma dream no ye mfa license on san man no sign e me bi any bank but say san ni me yi. Ah, jina suya Bank of Ghana, jina su di diyo mo license. see a result. Because it was appeals court judgment. You all my share. Sanyan, or more mainly on more procedure. But that issues no, it still remain. You see it to me, if you near result. But I am a dancer.
1: Meso soap me dancer, papa, nana, akumia. Man Pratt.
3: Nana, I will need a piece of it. It's more dim baby.
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4: Se, topic na mde.
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3: Oh, masa.
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1: Oh.
3: And we go fast some way as some kukulga. Echo bank was a 5,000 in the hono me kwa jia na aso as any say
1: akosu anche
6: ese nya mi ebi anti elimi na de no de chase
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6: nya meti ase
3: 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My dream, I mean, Mintasia. If you had an hour, what could not be the baby
1: of
3: the professor?
1: Of an old one, Tiasia, Mimetiasia. Mimini, why?
3: A dean, I am Tiasia.
1: Does that
3: I was the anchor?
1: Of a 3 years, the old professor, I had done a baby.
3: You do
6: professor of.
3: Professor Bio,
6: I can't say we need Bibia. No, that I'm.
3: Sir? Professor.
1: Oh,
3: I'm
1: Man Brad.
3: Yes, sir.
1: The professor, I don't want to hang up any of you in Bibia.
3: Opening the open open
1: open
3: open open open open open open open open open open open
1: open
3: open open
1: Man Pratt.
3: Ani ne biano. 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Omo sa besa ka omo sika na na. but so almost a best sack or musica. Sika Koto, yes, I check. I be a million soon. Sikano, as soon as Sikana was a canon co, and as soon as so. And he caught up a few damn pardon more patre. So, well, Sika, Fabe, Bisa, and you be a Sabeca Sika. 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
7: 680 million.
3: Oh, midasi. And we have found 680 million sent in Nakumiakin. Contractors, a car in an abine duon. A bind duon cabe 800 million ana. Because a bind duon cabe 800 million. Any homogeneous homogeneous bank, and bank na so homogeneous bread bank nupua. This is a same year anyhow, and I'm about to be teaching and who can I be now? It becomes a charge interest. Nasa, a car, a buying the contractors, say, a Nusa. Court decision, what does it mean? Now, I'm on church, and I said, maybe that's a movie and feeling.
4: Mammy,
3: if you want. What does it mean? Yes, the contractors, a buying the own car. And a GM bank, abo ombusia enunti high court no when there some ye and this is enti saban tuasa contractors ne ka sika no ebesu omu di besemu a e be sini ho so ho ni na na person sini di anya na masa
6: yakoya
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3: 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Bank of Ghana, a samba kwa mujina super DCZ license, let me say. 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And you just ask us a samba, and I said samba. 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
6: o se time I get a license, no, or call Munina who could switch there or more. Now, or more man, a quaint man, a becan, Nasem Chere or Munti, or Mutti, no crying into no domassi.
3: And from tea and suka hunting a court of appeal
1: of a mangasa. Of a mangasa.
3: No, I wouldn't walk through because you're not going to
4: walk through.
3: Oh, fantastic. Yeah. Yeah.

0: Dr. Papa Kwesi Indium, 3 days ago, gratitude for to His Excellency John Dramani Mahama for the promise he made as a presidential candidate to return banks collapsed unjustly and for creating an enabling and positive social and economic environment in the country.
1: Oh, sir.
2: Mm.
1: President Mahama and I restore license, Nana.
2: Oh, that's why I created.
1: Or promises of very restore license, no. Or no, I restore license.
2: Enable environment.
1: Enable environment, Ben. Was the son judges new or court and I said, was the son judge or a court room kunya.
2: But I don't care about President Mahama.
0: I'm Brad.
1: Yes, sir.
0: Why don't you answer gratitude to Ahana 71 Ben open? To talk be a father, or to enforce it to the assembly Kwebuzi.
1: Hey.
0: Archbishop Duncan Williams.
1: Wow. A duo.
0: Emeritus Bishop Sapon and Inketia and others for opening your doors to us. Hashtag bring back.
1: It's again no more the bring it back.
0: Bring back GN Bank.
1: Yes, sir.
3: President Mahama, dear, my name is Mukakra.
1: Who's that, baby?
3: Who's that, and yet all the time.
1: Master, judges will be full.
3: Sometimes for public safety.
1: Public sentiment.
3: So, me say public safety. Sometimes, send your money to me for me or my judgment.
1: Assembly, public safety.
3: Oh, send me can job creation. It's the ABR, they are looking at the unemployment. And yet, crucial issue, even unemployment is a national security crisis. It is a judge,
1: Master, worship our. Banks, no branches near the Nabibi, Moma, no Mirna, Honasan, Quiet, but between Akasa.
3: That is a different conversation.
1: How is that? Was there
3: a we see, once the license is restored, it means say he's getting the opportunity to say, obey to me, Asanso, I carry on with Nejuma. It is a send us your best.
2: Na mo abain na nkasa no mo se mo de agenda e ebe n se 24

0: I don't know. Say a GN savings and loans no I never heard that I never go yet. And one I say bank na aristo court na aristo.
1: And one
0: I don't know be. It means say say no where Japan be or what. And one be in Japan or. Na no cancel or what as a bank no I can so. It is an order. It is not the maker. Any egu no a. Say say what be. E can that so there say me timi kokoni misika.
2: If you don't avoid my boss Jack Toronto this morning, you will end up in Guantanamo Bay.
1: Hey.
2: You diabolical best man of Kwesi Pratt.
1: Oh.
2: Hey, tell my brother Elembele to stay away from

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1: The prison is a critical infrastructure by the designation of a national security system. Unfortunately, it got flooded a number of times. What I went and saw is a disaster because the prison is old, and as the water goes in there, it weakens the walls of the cells and it can lead to escapes. Prisoners can take advantage of that and escape. Aside that, it is also a health situation. The prisoners were in the water for some number of hours and they had to be evacuated to join their colleagues. Already we have an overcrowded situation in the prison. So a whole lot of issues. And my observation at the place is that it looks like a bigger gutter has been created to run into a smaller one. And you know the situation where just right in front of the prison gate. And I think that is where the problem is coming from.
0: Nipa yetin in Ken eye Ora Benedict Bob Daring. Ye kon eye prison service won jume de mo director of prisons in charge of operations and facility management. Odu atoye mantemono. 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
2: the situation at hand, the flood situation, that where it is, I think that it would be good to relocate to somewhere we have, you know, space and we'll be far from the, should I say, the community, so that at least you know that this is a secured environment and it can be more secured if we have it somewhere far from, you know, the city center as we have it now. And so, I think that is something that we all have to push for.
0: Nipa yetin in kayedru atoye mantemu a mantam no ena nini onumonyamfo Joseph Nelson. 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

0: Ifo pese mu yenie empempem yi asemi mu chene sen.
1: During our preliminary designs, yes, you would also agree with me that initially we proposed that the prisons should be relocated due to the size of the carriage that we are bringing, because the prison itself is on the lower grounds before we came, and we knowing that the dual carriage is going to come up, certainly some of these problems would also warrant to it. What we've also seen is water stays in the prisons for a period of time before it's discharged out. That is not the main problem of what we are currently observing or seeing. The problem has to do with the redesigning of the drainage system in the prisons.
0: Nipa Yetenin Ken Orua Edward Lee Afla, the Health and Safety Manager, VIA, Build Construction Awomo Ena Kwain and Penny 40 Ashe Woman Sasa Breno. The essential ni a year appear Danko Rock FM 18 Penny 40.
2: At this year, Womu T assigned the fire of Anko Bari Adikosins a Womu dear. I am on him some dada. A Kwain Woman Sasa, July 20, 2022. Yes, you can now a cum a 346.47 million Ghana cedis here, and yes, you can. Yeah, Nanki, I send me some carta, Jebe, July 20, 2024. Dear Nanka, you will quano my driver for Omanam Swa show and one is there, Umo Koba. Nance, where the best in there? A quino, a quaqua boy to be dee. Who see you? 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
3: because of the outcry from the traveling public particular stretch of road. When we came, we met a road that was moving at a snail pace, and there were many constraints associated with what was happening. One was the inability to make some demolitions in order to allow the contractor to work. And a major one was non-payment for work done for a very long time. And so, of course, I ordered the road minister and the finance minister to make sure that payment was made to the contractor. And so more than $70 million was paid to the contractor. And I promise that I'll come back after 3 months to come and see the progress of work that has been done. Today is exactly 3 months since I last came here. And I'm quite impressed with the progress that has been made. I'll urge the contractor to continue to push hard. The last time I came here, he assured us that by July next year, we'll be able to hand over the road. But if I look at the progress being made, I'm sure that by April next year, if you guys push hard, you'll be able to finish this road and hand it over so that we can use it.
2: Time wa wako hono na ye afie te munuwa wasu wako yeno sadi ya tibiano tiyeno die wakasa kontrata nibe wia na enyano kure nemum wase nimise eprubusumi ya ite mui ye 2026 die na wewe enso wadibe 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Some be turning up at the other side of the road, I'm beko, and it always be a traffic. Even from Amasamai to even in Sao, we need to make the bear 4-5 hours. Oh, fine ways. I'm in Shena, I'm on my Juman, I'm on my in term, on check your yes, no money Juman in 10 term, am I now productivity increase your mining.

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1: 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Ea befu diu. Morning waiting area soho. Advanced ticketing systems. 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
1: 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Bigo need your drinks out of pee, your media bar, your Bigo orange, your cola, and your what you can na. TC, or the energy drink, a barber can't hook us every piano. Your home dinner, your home nipper diabetes, Mrs. Sinhoso, nay Tisia, it's mea quack, ye juma, bra, yanti brebia. 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Drinking you will my own. No more to me, and that we the old no more to me. 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No, be go energy. No, it would just be a over rest per market. 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Say we to at on and I'll be beyond on sir. Ebe can be over to me a fray while pedo do a pa at a good shop. What on 0322190877 0322 190877. Bigo energy drink, live a life without limits. Yo, any abusia, ye de enkaiboni nina, SC, Dave Hammer, and Franco, the acoustic, more transia, woman, the lunchtime, no, etwaso.
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0: No power sport. Your friend Eric Opoku. Robert Dramani Musa, aka the legendary Pozo, aka Kwame Musa, of Kwame Musa Chambers, our bantuma. 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
0: 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Why am I? Into here resetting. It's just now. 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I try to measure so between you know resetting. Okay. Then tomorrow, Robert Tinker. Macune Restaurant and Catering Service. And upon here, come once him. 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Abutai Clinical Santas Fanchenebra. And Rane Eka G Sport. Now, Draman is on Tiasi. 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

0: F1D, DS53D amount. 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Governors are losing shit. Over to my co-manager. I'm back to show that in my estimate amount. I'm going to grow in that. 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Just Sky Roofing 60. 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Half an hour premier Urubanju PLC. Manager is Dankwa. I swear, yeah, yeah, come for more. We are half an hour. Crowd seekers and mount. Fianu Makuma, Craig, and Amy and Sanya. 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Nadia manager is a home call me and Kajas and network in 2 years again. 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
0: 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Could be your letterbox in your CCM, say a private, put your 130 Ghana. If you have a copying first of June, so wouldn't you have a penalty of 65? If you can't acquire 1 and 5, commercial and air 350 Ghana. If you have a copying first of June, so wouldn't you have a and as went to be in here, 175 Babaka 350 Rebecca 525. I'm always been told. More almost on my letterbox on the bay in CM and Unia Tremuntia, mobiles, no. Yeah, but Gidia will be full from. Now avoid queues and traffic. And then so granted to into the wet mats now them. Our telephone is a seer. *885#. *885#. All network follow prompt on the TL bill, no. BMS service. Yeah, the man dear a free aquaman on it. Say you go Italy, Germany, Japan, Australia. 5 to 7 working days. Now aqua could drew come on. Your mind we had done the parcel post service. And also cause I know within 14 working days. That's an hour you know so aqua could drew. Yeah, the cobia. Yeah, my dear, I had 24 hours. Yes, secured, reliable and affordable. That's any border form. And to make a full Ghana Post Company Limited, we can form a sort of idea about. Have a so open admission forms at all. AKNYC Legon, KSU, Nina, nobody be at all. Premises are sent to 0243-326-418. 0243-326-418. 0208-168-477. 0208-168-477. 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Squad Abba. What an uncle, I expect to see Obekwa 1 Jimmy Uncle. The second press release, Abba. Fire abysmal season on 19 minutes past 2. Robert.
1: Sit down.
0: Boko de.
1: Yahoo Pogo Sushami. I turned in for you.
0: Okay.
1: Nah, say Biawako.
0: Oh, Damiadu.
1: The Uncle Ponce squad number. Nah, the Ghana Football Association President Kasset squad of Babon team on the 1st of June. Now, I'm told he said, a free time on Musha, I said, some report, our Dragon Park, our wheels, you know. Some of the media guys are more UK and I said, Cardiff near, they got to know most of the players on my arrival. They were reporting and they were up by, until they felt that, I didn't even say players, some report, you know. These are players, some may make it the World Cup squad. And why not say, young farmer to drop record because at the end of the day, you know, there's some reports to a camp, or no? Most likely, we'll never call the World Cup, but in Trinity, Tiana, young fam rat, than sense and truffle report, as soon as you have, we have bad means, Omokown. And, we the goalkeeping department, the Ghana Football Association, emphatic on the, a branch and did a Paul Riverson, I asked goalkeeper, and I said, player, or more manager in a camp, now, we understand the, the goalkeeper, sir, he's under 20 goalkeeper, or can't Desmond of fair plans, the last time, or joining team, no, against, Mexico, and she was part in tea. One count, one steady, it means, or no, anchor, the World Cup squad, who, in a few man, yes, I've 27, no, you better say, another goalkeeper back in a few, because, 3 goalkeepers, and you do, in Tina,
0: who you play now, he looks you are safe.
1: You are safe, unless you bra.
0: Okay.
1: You say bra. And he, now, Becca, I guess he, Asare Benjamin, and Lawrence Atizigi,
0: and Joseph Fanan.
1: And he, and Muna, you better say back when, one thing I'm saying is, the technical team, no, if you say, OBN warrior number one at the moment.
0: Sir?
1: Yes. OBN your Black Stars number one.
0: I didn't try.
1: The entity is saying, say, new regime naba. New regime eba with new rules. New technical team naba. Into omonso, elkro, omon technical aya. Omonso, the head goalkeeper, no. Into, report cha se omani ji agbesi nso ho
2: mm
1: technical team nso ani emponko ana se o compare agbesi ni benyina sare omani ji agbesi ho pe report ni ade a eban no omani ji agbesi nti omo pese omunya second look omo hwe awo the friendly matches especially yebebo wills yebobi omani jamaica food din komo se ye ni jamaica nso bebo but ye hwe nti one goalkeeper be joining reversing Ayaz going pana Yatuomo drop na 20 6 man squad na kanako for the World Cup. But over here, one player well room ye Baba Rahman and many do announce ya Jane say time na Oduruamuno very very bad. In fact, the last time I bought my Black Stars for it back the year 2023. Your boy Central African Republic.
2: Mm-hmm.
1: And anytime you bring your boy, and our supporters in Ebuno.
2: Ebuno tutu.
1: Ni identity. First, we are taking break from camp, and I said from Black Stars. Onyadi about the national team. And there were a call up saying, "Yeah, they got your time." Otuado invite you know, and then Kasaye. Nya dia oba e otwa de ne kasa personally but wa ma ye nyene ni mi se wa fine former obo at the moment ah he's been playing fine football or what former obo
2: mm-hmm.
1: But at the back wa do do ne raise concerns ni se o ye player fine do do timi take time off recently aroho e ka se mentally wonye fit into okwe Israel any and the oba baba baba boy for Barca any ade but people feel say, Tema na Niger money Sudan mo, buruye, share join the qualification for AFCON. Ye bo the World Cup any aden sabre no na yehia on. So you be also you committed. Uye patriotic, our person of Bodema Ghana, of course. Ye home performance of late, before say, ye be boo no. Uye player, next supporters, if you saw performance in Kuna Nimitino, omu e hrua, omu say, sad time and also general announce even se call up on keeps on coming out also general announce se obobo for the national team omu se do not answer be kase sad time no here break ah no take it that off for the there but situation there man I critical and say ya force will be the recon am yen na kasama the recon our natural say the am Ghana was switch allegiance e be say kind of Ghana two matches against Austria and Germany no Oputu a fantastic performance ah. The same position on the Baba Rahman. Abeshawa, yede ne Baba Bo. Wa brother Rekona. You have also managed switch a legend from Germany. Wabody amaya bo. Unya nice time with the Blasters. Oh, those two matches, no. Ya dropping no. There were rumors that the nationality switch now go through Ninia, Michael Kohn, Abe dismissed those claims and said, Nukrebi any musanti. Ahona. Do not feel say Baba Rahman show more. And untin the ma na ye feel say Gideon Mensah ne form ne on and off ni a day. And ye a kofa corn. Ye the corn and back corn subenya fine form. And ya de intina ye drop a corn ni a kofa Baba Rahman of course. I'm told say Carlos Queiroz ah ye the power dear man also on your head coach no. On a fair Baba Rahman say or no eh yano e woni timu. Or convince Baba Rahman or Kaswa and Abusu and Fobekasa. I'm a fee or man, yes, answer. And you know, then the can word in the banty. A coach's decision. A you run the Carlos Queiroz and I say, we hear Baba Rahman in the team. Fair enough. That is coach, you know, only taking decision at the moment. Yeah, the anyway, come on, say, or say, oh, hear Baba Rahman, now, oh, hear Derek Connor. That is the head coach decision. And Gideon Mensah. Of course, 90% of the players, Otuado players, I know you are near, cause these are players from Beko, Marvin Sanaya, and so, on the right side, Abuama, Kalebi Renchi, Yademono in midfield. And we really decided on also everything, Abdul Mumin, and now, many are German, but then, if we tell we're a fine player, Mekai, a time I need a ball qualification for AFCON, he was part of the team. Fantastic defender, but the injury, no, Prakobayano, MZO more best 3 matches crowd, Prakobayano. Tina man for Kase, Lucas Simone, others, and so on. recently, ya do mobile near you, but Mumin Yobia is part of the team, for quite some time now. Jeremy Opoku, in Mishraba, because Jonas Ajetena, among for sending Yanko Ponsu, yepa, Jonas Ajeti, the donor sending Yanko Ponsu, after those, penalty incidents, Mienua, or committee, one against Austria, one against Germany, he still finds himself in the team, I'm of you, sir, AB and a coach in the height in the idea of you, sir, but one, and then you're equally good players, we say, could draw a pump of pra, and so part of the team, Alexander Jiku, and others are. I'm about falling on the pecking order than Tibia. Akwako, Dreditim, Nakwako, born on the bench. And then, in midfield, Elisha Usu, Thomas Partey, Kwasi Sibu, Augustine Boache, Caleb Irenchi, these are midfielders, umuwe team no more. And, Augustine Boache, a player, Bia. Wakwako, yes, Abdul Saleh Sameda, Ghana Central for Sori Jina Yampa, you recommending man, buy, no, Ushoke, Sisampa, unimbornable. At the moment, one player, Ghana Force and Drop for Pa, recently near Bonnie Jin said, you bet you will be a oye creative offensive method of Bobois, your team near Augustine Boache, our journey team no. He's played key role for Saint Etienne on promotion. Our body the play of 14 goals contribution. In fact, we have 5 goals and we're providing 9 assists. He's one player. Nanke, a person didn't come Mexico, Nuna, or Mukovena, but due to the play of Nana Sentetian Bonincino, Wenchim and Kobia, Onusua Romo in Medfoda, and, may rest, over transformed that, performance ordinary from Sentetian, Diaba, the Blaster squad proper. And player and a dear Fimo, a Hamepaye, Majid Ashimiru, he's been with the national team for some time, Okonwaba. Recently, no new opportunity, and on your opportunity against Mexico. In fact, you know, him saying a performance against Mexico was fantastic. Ama got to a time when say Aguari, head coach for Mexico, crying in a film of friend, no one didn't come on here, didn't he? I felt saying Uncle Benya opportunity in midfield, a honor, but, Omu decided so, I'm back for this midfield, sir, Oma from fine. Injury said to me, ba, he's not out yet. Because there were 2 matches, yebebo. Injuries, bet me aba, or bet me any opportunity to the team. And one player, BMI, Salim Adams, do not know if you say, or also, it deserve opportunity. But the amount, when your opportunity near, your first strikers no more. And, midfielders, or more at the moment, a bad day, say, Salim bet me a compete this midfielders, or more no more. And see, I understand. And the other, not, or ma, local players, no opportunity, but Kairos, one a year goalkeeper, a pen a year, and I said 2 goalkeepers at the moment, and all camp on a local players, and then, oh yeah, attackers now, your wingers, and Abdul Fatawi, Shaku, fine form with Leicester City, quite unfortunate, so much relegation, Kamal Adin Sulemana, in the performance, ordinary in the Serie A. And then Christopher Bonsuba, notwithstanding the Saudi Pro League elbow, the performance awarded in the absence of Kudus Mohammed, he been here in the service. And then, and Nuama, almost so proud cover here, and chair. But menu mienu nyinenim, Nuama, ewo ne form, and I say, enye pra, yin yinenim, Nuama, di obeti mi ayenti. Yana, some players, a hope, and our coaches, every form say, se play away your fitter, minim di obeti mi aye, and wa pass it, fitness tester, what's up, all ball for the club of the year. I didn't think that main friend of mine in the board, the national team, in any minutes, you know, especially in the absence of Kudus Mohammed, no, in him, the team, yeah, yeah. And the attacking Ted, Antoine Semenyo, no question mark. Brennan Thomas Asante, in him, the team, yeah, of course, Jordan, are you, a captain, and yeah, the team, I drop in, proud to the tournament, the woman said, yeah, both game, you bet me, or views, you bet me, I can say, what's coach, you know, starting from bench, fine. But, join the squad there, question mark, be any home. Inaki Williams is a player, he's been playing fine football with, Bebao. But, adorning the national team colors, yeah, now, Kwakwe, be your recent years. If in the past, best, 3 years under, Otuado, you ain't name. With the exception of Gobi Obeshano, Baba Rasposim, let's Gobi Obepimcheno. Yenim say, performance in the idea, or donate the national team Kalesa. Yenya the best out of Inaki Williams. unless head coach na Obano a finding solution be say no coach say no mo no na na omo yusu ni ye enti me ame ba no me yusu inaki ye ama menya good results and say make menya good performance from inaki especially whereby na ye complain say most of the players en fidi no boss na obehia de aya de boss no ma omo pass ne boss any ade no e bi na coach no e wa adwen bu bi tirim po bi say ba me ba no me yobi a mahwe naki videos mahune performance or then do a bebao that performance no coming to the national team metima transform me that performance na all ball on a club level at the aba the national team fine if say coach you know technical team na yes juma na dia but so mu gina this old inaki so na dia friend dia na nka me feel say bian kan fan fan player for but then e bia na omunso ewo idea bi of how I'm betting me used to know going to the World Cup. I'm betting me aboard the national team. And one other player, Prince Kwabena Edu. One of them here say Afene Jan. And Prince Kwabena Dunwaina. Then Kebab Boy in him say recent matches, I have friendly matches. Prince Kwabena Edu, AOBA. Against Korea, in the performance of Danadi, against Germany, the one thing I need, who know, said, that beast of us, I'm more Jano, but indecision, any other, against Germany, best two balls to be, one, near free penalty, the other one, indecision, I think, was a call for, second, more like, the performance in the South, Fene Jan, but already, Rekasa, Fene Jan has been with the team, he said, not right, can I say, against Nigeria, then, but not, can I do it so make you a good case? Yet me for the previous performance against Nigeria. I finna jam back home here, Miami, here qualifying, you know. Yeah, you see the current form. Now, you find judge. He played against Mexico, you know, ball, now, boy, any other. Oh, compare when Prince, Duke Abena. Difference be, Nimusa. But you who say Prince Duke Abena, our form, Kakra, at the moment. Only one player across board the MLS, but if you say, Mama Chisu Prince Kwabenedu, like I said.
3: By Prince, I think Ghana and Australia.
1: Any Germany, any Germany. Sure. Ah, now, Samojan crying in the casa say, which me are this, some a bit of a EB, a decision making, a idea, a bit me aboa. Joseph Pinto, a player, or form year part the past season, Sinadi. But, I didn't come on. Report, I say, a discipline, a record now. Any intine ma coach na ayi ni dinde frame na obeka I say obe granted interview be right after Otuado exit ma oka say okra anka o man granted that interview no say or granted that interview
3: there should be management
1: and na
3: people should be managed.
1: There are a lot of people the day you feel so on so ni disappointment be a and kasabre o say granted interview.
3: No, but you see a national team call
1: sure
3: you are fair players.
1: Yeah,
3: intime free be a
1: we
3: in national team no more. You have to fight.
1: Question and answer. She said, "Yeah, this is assembly."
3: And I'm just one day, Befro.
1: Yeah,
3: one day.
1: Yeah, and over here, see, Korea, Japan, now most of the players every draw, you know. He was part of the team. I know catch you to say, personal reasons, you know, on team member.
3: Okay.
1: I don't think you know, Obo, future boy, if you, Ojina Park, you see, gidi, Obo. And I'm told you say, a lot of issues be a, of course, we can't bar. Me person me can't say me dey go no fit because me no be a me hu say say na tie bad allegations
3: I
1: name be a coso e che say the discipline record of form kakra anti coach be a ba senior anya danya one the coach now ofri ho no e be di nkomo anti there are lots of things be a anya na obet take kill from those you know.
3: I've you hear the squad in general,
1: yeah,
3: expectations of the squad.
1: Expectation there. Yaka say Ghana for you and limited omo expectation. Sure. Omo limited expectation. Omo say one way or the other, you bet me a secure qualification for the group because you have 48 countries, right? And see, anya de yana, yana, third best place teams, any other new opportunities, especially when you have 3 points, one way or the other, when you have your opportunity to qualify to the next stage. And see, say, oh, Panama, mu a group, you bet me, I target you, omo say, this is a team where you target you because you have to target. I also target you be a where the anya they also me point free ho.
3: And you see your first game.
1: And you see your first game. And you also target it. unya Panama 3 points na e boostu mora.
3: Yes, yes, yes, slow status.
1: Sure, but
3: and this time they say change, you know.
1: Yeah, you call woke up 2 times. Example, your first game was against Italy. Huh? Mm. Italy, then na elusive. You be bounce back, she check, be she US. And then 2010, one way or the other, AI yeah, for mu 2014 and shadow and kuyi 2022 near the but your target to Panama 3 points. Now one way or the other, nya a point at the Bakamwa. Yes, secure qualification. Ain't you know, especially whereby you bought Panama first game, no, it should be your target. And my cousin, you limited the expectation. Almost some of the countries, bar, what the your squad you compare. Kevin Lee, your squad the way the America say, South Africa, Mudia, you bet me, I countries being more on my, you make us here, but almost the different groups.
3: I want to group,
1: Muno Muda. In the young friend, you mean compare, and we have FIFA, rankings now. One of the worst teams, In the OCI, G2 Museum, at the form. And you know,
3: your group is the two new money heading.
1: Ah, England, yeah, former champions.
3: Mm-hmm.
1: Croatia. Mm-hmm. I mean, the last 2018, they went to the grand finale. Mm. The realm were the semifinals, or the 20, you know, more like almost were the core of the team. Oh, no more, almost won't you? Mecca
3: said,
1: almost a squad bar. Yeah, now, Obia wanted the Obeka. But in general, seeing how they won any. Apart from few individuals, be a become one them, be a Oyeka, Salem niya de Oyeka, Joseph Pinto ni Ashmiru no. Senior, your team will be more like when one yo. This is more like the general squad I yo at the moment. You hear coach over boy starting from defense. He said, as I'm watching, I said, yenye juma with defense wo ye. And senior move work with him say, yeah, your team no. Yenye mwa juma ye.
3: Second press release,
1: you know. Me ntiasi.
3: Arendra.
1: Oh. Na case ye mu yenya munya ye mu ye. Unso bo Patrick Essie do abaso. So why are the adding se be hwe mu krabia na nkoye no kra. Unso what the care ebua tell you.
3: Waji is card abram penifo.
1: Waji is kawai.
3: Unso waji $1,000 dey abram.
1: Afena mo se mo be hwe mu with the statement, you know.
3: Uh-huh.
1: Obviously, I feel be a thorough investigation. Mm. Now, I feel a thorough investigation. Now, over Patrick said, "What about the CIA? What did he say? What did the judge say? I'm part of this kind of thing." When the wire investigation is heavy, you understand, senior. And see, minimum, say, yes, total overhaul because in the team and we share players. You know, the board and management share the technical team, the playing body. Our mooding come on, our move.
3: Old management now.
1: Sure.
3: Okay, so now I'm not going to transition team here. Yeah. By in place, I'm making sure say there will be dinner. Krama.
1: Sure.
3: Or more outgoing in any income, you know.
1: Sure.
3: I want to meet in Kumuyi.
1: Sure. And she, meaning, say, going forward, no, since you will come, you see you. I feel no more about to never. Since you're not going to be a bad. At the back, also,
3: I'm a sporting director.
1: Sporting director?
3: Yeah, hi, sporting director, yeah, Juba.
1: Had the ABA, yeah, nice you know, as I said, Jumani.
3: That's all called clubs, I guess. Your moves you, South Sporting Director.
1: Sure. But I had no cramp, but no, Zoko so fast Sporting Director, Obit Yanako, Ofas you know, Overset Yanaka. But see you know, Obit me at that, you know, okay, Obit me
3: for Obit. See you will be a new Yana,
1: yeah, nice Sporting Director, and I had the elementary too. Yeah, any technical director.
3: Mm-hmm.
1: Yeah, any technical
3: director. I'm just a sporting director, so I'm going to lead in transfers.
1: Yes, direction.
3: Yes.
1: Direction of the club.
3: Mm-hmm.
1: But, I know, say, Malik Jabe, technical director. And I'm going to say, I'm going to be here.
3: No, but you know.
1: Inti, yeah, then, yeah, technical director.
3: Mm-hmm.
1: Inti, technical director, I don't know. If you say, you be here, say, player, we, more for money, sure, direction, in fact, direction, and fan, yeah, near, technical director, and idea, Jumani, the show, Musamomoye. But, Ubusamia, make us a moon duel match on, the young Pokupans, and also, na, and Koyato, Tato, Toby Bree, no, Mumumumumumumumbre, Omumumumumumumumumumumumumumumumumumumumumumumumumumumumumumumumumumumumumumumumumumumumumumumumumumumumumumumumumumumumumumumumumumumumumumumumumumumumumumumumumumumumumumumumumumumumumumumumumumumumumumumumumumumumumumumumumumumumumumumumumumumumumumumumumumumumumumumumumumumumumumumumumumumumumumumumumumumumumumumumumumumumumumumumumumumumumumumumumumumumumumumumumumumumumumumumumumumumumumumum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We yen is sadia. I don't know make a business say Kotoko ye trophy oriented club and as a resource oriented club,
3: they must be prepared to buy quality players.
1: Quality players.
3: They say Ghana has no quality no form.
1: They were form.
3: Yes, I'm free Ghana.
1: No credit. And our Kano.
3: I'm free Ghana.
1: Seasons upon seasons. She got to call foreign players. So Mudu Maba.
3: So they say Ghana has no quality player. CR7 like no
1: mess. Debi.
3: To score 6 goals in one match.
1: In one match.
3: But he's not going to the World Cup. If in the match record says goals over no,
1: man of the match. According to my Edin Kofi in that game. NGFN. So I got traded to a website say he scored fantastic hat trick, a fantastic 6 goals. To push BBN goal stars. Omu ya no mko deletiye. Omu deletiye free website. Tama sa siye hu. Mahu se ne siyo kwe siye du. I post you a penalty back. The same penalty you post you. Mum post you all the highlights of the goal sitting in our number fan Simon. Penalty where they are heading in our in our way. Ah, my cassa, Nadia. I'm 11 wonders players in VD, the 18 year box. And it's senior. I'm dear season also Kotokosas, Omubru, and Suntem. So much change. You both walk up here by almost the next season as you
3: say, transfer.
1: You be a transfer, you know, and senior. Foreign based players, no. Ah, my back to call. Ah, baby, say. Umba, a serious, say, Ghana players, no more, umbo to call. Samba.
3: Domonko for it.
1: Samba. Mokwala. Mbela. You can mention.
3: Mfegi.
1: Fabio Gama. You can mention. Uma, say, Sampa. Umbo, Muku, Umuanka, Sabobono.
3: Domonko for me, bro.
1: Ah. Umuya said, you man, Umuko for quality players, Umuwa, say, Ubenya, be a. Duduana. Hey, somebody by say, send Obi and him say, Obi to me, I pay to that height. And she, through those, you know, more fire, Omina, those, Omon, those players, they be brimra. Oh, ban all the, be blendy way, ma. I think he said, but most of the players, and so, I also got to go, Joe Mukwain, some, in quote, senior players, no more, Omin, you're ready, so, be boot team, also, Joe Mukwain. No more blendy with,
3: Omon, lady gangs,
1: no more blendy with the young porcupines, Losin Che, Diamo, any other, Omon Fomo, and we're not gradual process, Omon Pushomo. 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Unshedan Kasi, Porcupassi, Bob Benpa, or Bob Bassa. 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
3: Okay. Well, Godwin Anape, also a share live from Western Sahara. O share live, ata kwa chesu chese, monoso share live for Asante Atem Praso. 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

0: should be named the day for 24 hour economy market project. 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
1: Ebeko of Mantemu, Esnafon of Gosso, any one croupon. Yesi yellow fever, any monkey post no. Ebi efrasie, e was amen sinimua. Enipa and nine, and a babu two jase, womu, enya sayadi enibi.
2: The outbreak of sa yadi edie, monkey post no, di ka bar somewhere late last year.
1: And some do become one yadi somu se nomi en sa kase ewe ebusia, abwafwa eso ya sin bini.
3: So diabetes, so yeah, my idea, the upper war. 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
1: Na Nature Smile Dental Clinic, and so as a studio. I said, one be wow, I'm our sin, I fita, fe, come on. And we young in answer, so I see a bit too. Almost now, or rush up, I did wow, and my dear, every hand, yeah, I was somewhere, you may be, I heard you may feel joy that could see me in that. And upon our chin, yeah, bishop, and on your menu in Siania tomb, your car, say, Liberty filling station, you come say, and your lady Diana, new golf filling station, ever conongo, 0539839335.
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1: 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and I say chemicals have come in producing them no I was sure into especially no so would the aduane a emoshi egum and so would the would the dimo aduane e she na aya na e hadwin into e ban san na say 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big problem e dey man yenya ya dey be was offense say containers no no after you so no your bad the environmental side that yeah na yin him say come as say ade ba ko a e ha ya pa ya gutters ade bia na 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say kweni kwa person oye odua bibi na de man ye bia I was saying, you know, use fertilizer every identity because our single use plastics, no, you have to train now, from us, but in a cotto, yes, so now if you did, you know, say, you did, you know, say, I'm fertilizer and come on, in 3 years, you're by, yeah, you say. In the moment, I don't know if it all, no, a person acquired affected your soil, now my adrenaline, a dear basa, a cocoa can't ye a punumu, and I say, sunumu, after the numna, I say, you're reading young, but they know. And I'm no area plastics. Into no number by manager say, plastics na yen ye fuma, nan so yari, nan so yi kuku ye yem. Into no, so we shen from both health side and environmental side, and I but we say, yeah, how no supa, and I say, how are you, Brian? No, I do so. I will say, yes, so so cry, na ye na ye boa, na ye banni, sa, friends, ye boa, ye pee, forcing a bear, sa, proposal on Jabano, if it's me, if you pay
0: you. You. 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
0: okay
1: I had to tell you to do and ho na sisi ano sa UPF omo first of January in komo no ekokodo na mom no it would be something that may come because he said, maybe say, may issue a statement even on this say, ban on Modiabano, I'll say, I'm more extending the crowd to all single use plastics. And that is what you know, yes, you say, plastic beer now, who you sue back, who you know, I'll say, die you sue a Ghana, has he? So, into a ban of Sashay, what a near day, no, I am come, I'll say, extending it in an idea, alcohol. As he said, those things and so still now I can't home your how now you can in an way then a money be free and now we'll call one thing I dare we'll power very easily for saying pure water you're gonna for a kind of pure water such a water no then the rubber no a will come power so into some plastic to me I will come once a mini ano I am come I say extended ban no yet to me I didn't know then I can't home now yet to me you're suffering single use plastics so because and then a higher dream power yet to me moving away from single use plastics now you're the initial plastic I use you have it to me as I done in any they are recycling you used to be a man so how be brain now you can in ano a super day a super thing.
0: And we now are buying brassic away packs no other alternatives any saying do you have any bit to me the action and I
1: no I'm saying last 3 days yeah now me were program yeah cause about environmental sustainability and now I bring to be the company or more yeah or the starch cassava starch and on the polythene bag I can want to me now me can't say there are so many alternatives I bit me either and I say it's media replaced in a sister year banning.
0: Okay.
1: Me say, me organization, ya bo who the ruby brace, ya be ya be you su paper bags. Na ya own say company to brew house, you see a momentum trade and a restaurant for near day. But right now we use paper bags, some of the save of my journey. There are so many biodegradable options, sir. If it's media replacing, sir, take away near day. And see, man, gonna phone your margin say, take away new one, it is there, and I say, into in trade and into in trade and in good BBM. There are alternatives. And you soon, sir. EPFO, minimum we once again say, on my sad time, you know, from and that copying 1st January 2027. Who say, Bedro Hono, say, we are a manufacturer, maybe a woman manufacturer, sir, take away near the year. You were 6 months, and I suppose we makumaku in Siansen, but I bet me a dandy with business nanny. Now, instead of say, we produce you, sir, take away, we produce you alternative. Ebe ma u business no engu anasa workers of ones no mwede amun embre e was our policy no winti. I think say I was saying now you start to you share into paper bags ni other biodegradable sa. Ebe to me e you susen ye beya your friend is saying sa ban no ebe to me aye effective. And you see niye kani na no so niye kanko siyane say say niya sudana for ye jay you swa producer no anasa obia or no so di nsika asemo or producer sa adye no ono sube mwuse sisi anu gana fo e ntobium
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3: the result of the undiagnosed malfunctions most likely worsened the malfunctions en route. B. Pilot seated in the rear seat with limited access to the aircraft and engine instruments and switches needed during the critical stages of the flight. C. Distractions due to persistent communication on his cell phone. On the basis of the above, the investigation made these four safety recommendations. A. A civil aviation should review its oversight of general aviation aircraft operations and ensure approved maintenance providers' details are documented by the authority as part of its records register to enhance safety in general aviation.
2: Eni ayeti ye eye peni a wodi ani mumomi esa hwehwemu eye Captain Paul Fojo.
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2: Mayor, your walk must say a year on a young for Richard or for re adjamine boy, say. 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
4: completion of Kofu market the day which will be named the day for 24-hour economy market project. Honorable presiding member, honorable members, ladies and gentlemen, I wish to reiterate that the completion of the Kofum market remains at the core of my administration's development agenda. Accordingly, works on the site has resumed with Atachi Constructions Limited, the anchor contractor, working diligently to ensure completion of the project. In front of this, I undertook a series of engagements and lobbying efforts to facilitate the release of funds requiring to complete the project. This intervention became necessary as the allocation under the Assembly's share of the 24-hour economy project was substantially inadequate to guarantee full completion. Based on the consultant's estimate, an amount of 179 million cedis is required to complete the project. Honorable presiding member, I am pleased to announce that we have secured financial support of 100 million cedis from the government of Ghana through the Social Investment Fund under the Ministry of Finance to support the completion of the project within schedule. Undoubtedly, this significant intervention underscores the unwavering commitment of His Excellency the President, John Dramani Mahama, and His Royal Majesty Otumfuo Osei-Tutu to the realization of this great project at Kofu.
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0: 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can be actually say 70% of footwear. I shall know Ghana Hanamono, I know 2025-2026. 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
0: 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I will just show you my sin. A jar, dear, a jar home for so the okay. So, can you want to mean can we? Near for so was the doors and papa, Eddie Macroma for any a whole honey now. Watch him say, and this is a banya break 24 hour economy home. Now, 24 hour economy no bit me a con can you and let say, I just see it to me a jar, papa, as in so too, a real boo. 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
8: 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Ashanti region in now. First phase no ever having 400 transformers. Said the ever ever one low voltage a war on Miami and Dona at Wicha. I do that much then and much of 28 first phase no you're getting in our and the VIO for another boss at the actual room. The adoption we know and see my 24 hour economy market. In the Dra, baby and they are the source of the Ashas here no. And what I at the beginning of 24 hour economy no.
0: Aha, nti Ashanti regional minister Dr. Frank Amakohene ne atene nkano municipal chief executive adjusts address the chiduma say honorable Rafiu Adam Sedu enso di bitwaso
9: Yawra see a dress at Dumasi 2025 projects, Yamanu 2 chips compound. We are giving John Draman Mahama, a regional minister, 5 chips compound education. Yesibako Miminasu, Yasibako Ainasu, and Yesibako Kwasiakai. Water and sanitation. 5 facility are toilets. For 8 years, Yaruru veti ninyina a among for AUC toilet no. Ya two mechanized borehole baku 20 are very soon yebe permission.
0: Aha, anti MC Honorable Rafiu Adam Sedu ewie ya pe and as usual, a drahene, bema, or say, shady, or tossum, you know, a jumera. So, boy, juma, papa, ewe, jura, a juran can call him puntu, then an akuma so, and also so, edica cratua so, a damping you fasse.
10: And then, yeah, Nigga Cassier, say, yeah, you'll get it, as I had the original minister. Abba, a dra, obesity, Ghana, Mampania, Namu. Not for Eddie, I saw ever perform. Nadia showed you, my dear Nassi. Era, Oka, catch your Ragana, my baby, say, and the pa, so I agree, Edra Mahu. Then an animal, and say, yeah, there are such a say at all. Pregnant, I would draw a person at the Beginano. Or by a man so from Gra, near the assassin, so Amano. And see, Yadana say, why then Papa, why did not Ghana mine any Edra now? And see, Oliver Twist, you know, yeah, they do not know any. Yes, you know, I said, Uncle, so no, my Israel Bamu. Then why, so they boy, my grandpa, and Timapa Frano. A grandma, and funny Timapa Frano.
0: Piao. A drahene, bema, or say, shidi, or tossumi, nuni, a tin in canoe, yenianana, ufori, neji, FM, a dra, honour the for the best of me.
2: Yanko aye esuna full note coupon mewa hafu mantam no emu na Ghana aye apumde asye yeno womo edin sembia baba tuja womo etye musem aye yellow fever ya geno enipa enai enenye bi ewe ye esuna full note coupon mu aye monkey poison so nipa baako na enye bi ewo ho na womo chemse nipa enai eno musu se yellow fever no womo enye bi eno so no womo guso aye nhwehwemu ewo Nogochi Memorial Institute. 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A woman sent Primpy will be a yen from the nuns, one way to say I did no more be no, a year upon the admire for bomb more than pass them. One bets me, I show more a year. Na as soon as for North, a year public health director, or Ra Peter Paul, and a con so at was so at your moon. Says and same way he now did to dra ewa assembly ni munsia mu dia e di kaya no kwa so ewa go so no se wa masha se e boda wro e church or manfo e de fasa ya de ensun san so ne kwan afa so a ubet mi abo ban sene be ya sa ya de wunya bie
11: the outbreak of sa ya de de monkey pox no di ka ba somewhere late last year. In fact juma e di bua health, Ghana Health Directorate, he said, yeah, boy, I'm going to see how my education, I call rounds, I educate you, I team, I move and then research, and I saw my in collaboration with them, the Sika, I said, the boy, I'm going to see how my boy. In fact, yellow fever is why I buy, almost I buy an answer. Yeah, team is why I buy, I'm going to see how my and also, so, I'm going call rounds, so I educate you, team, I move forward. Now, team, I buy, now, I have the intimate spread, and call her team, I move forward. We are on course, sir. Yeah, yeah, education. Na yeah, boy, am I at the end of SUA 2
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12: Mpox na edi kan hu ye na ye this specimen ko research lab awa akra ba be positive e ye contact tracing e ye investigation anya other contacts afor most specimen ko but fortunately the contacts were all negative. So afor yellow fever, when you have yellowish eyes, this palm yellowish soles, and then in the form of jaundice, that is how we normally use in detecting the suspected cases, which we normally pick the specimen through the research lab to confirm whether it is yellow fever or not. So that is how it came by, and we had these four positives. The four positives, it was three already. It was three at the beginning, but later on we pick contacts of the relatives and then the friends, and then one also tested positive, making it four.
2: Atiawin Muhammad ene de amaniboyi ebaye.
0: Ebusiye braso se madwinchira modi abano ye de bi etwaso. 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
0: 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What Honorable Sampaio incoming MPP National First Vice Chairman Lawyer Chichi Bonsu incoming MPP Deputy Regional Secretary Ashanti and Mr. Mohammed G. Itafeli Teacher Constitution we are more seeing incoming MPP Communication Officer Efija Kwabri East.
2: As I'm crying, no, you both what in the finna be in or they ban or say, sir, plastic rubber, sir, yes, say, young crebium, dear, yepa, a beb was say, a hard drink. Now, I say, what ya, chairman, or then who could appear, chairman, cooker. I feel no young for a more who could make you. I shan't original MPP secretary hopeful. And or there, or who should be in part in Shia, so, sound hopeful in now, what ya woman.
0: Amos Mensa, and some ha, any dear ta friend no as us pipe order the champs no say incoming MPP communication officer mention not no say NDC per se what the 11 samba o 11 no make so much no person sound ba what chi achem what no kwaku appear as antiman kuka NPP beginner chairman Ashanti incoming honorable Kwesi Kunadu mention not still maintain what chi ano area Kwesi central market was a 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Deputy Secretary, Lawyer Chichi, Kuka, Kuku, Uwusu Bempa, Nafinsu Francis Adumakon, Francois, and so so what she are no. Afiria Kusi Central Market, or say, the question I will be saying is NDC for Munchia Mubai at the Papa Bakupa Maya within 1 year, 6 5 months. Dear Ben Panamaya, what she has Antimanko Kaura Usubempa and Shiaso, Dr. Napo, and Nana B incoming National First Vice Chairman. Philippe Kwabri Kasim, or say, Damroka Kente Trade Shop. The digital man, Dr. Bomia, ebe ba 2028. Now I'll be fixing Yama, asking in a Ninchia, Kwamani Baba, Frimpon, Manson, Echa, Felix, Philippe, Dia, Onusu, so, Edia Ba, and no, and Dia Kangina, so can we be able to see ya? 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
0: 0247904473 Nature's Smart Dental Clinic. Yes, you say, Ose, and how you know the buyer, sure, come on, come on. Yeah, scaling, any polishing, the friendly cleaning, no, yeah, ma'am. Any yeah, filling, so, so, and tea, say, or send it to Kruna, I bet them, it me fill it to Kruna, ma'am. So, I want to be a roots canal therapy, yeah, and I think so, alignment of teeth cleaning, and you see, yeah, or send it be church, yeah, it me trending, ma'am. Quite and no person was seeing fitter and carbon in so and now over no more on Bua and your 4-2. Your boy threw her braces here and our things so our budget not here because of how I bent here. Meaning I heard Emma a free her come on. Yeah, we're aura shop. I'll be near my own door piece here. Did you see and same brush? No, the other boy will be. I will be. Yeah, you may feel Jura could see Memenda. Ah, no holidays, you know, or chance holiday, you be juma, and a partner of Chick with Snow in Senium Ray. You will come as a castle, Liberty Filling Station, Farmer Depot, and your old Lady Dinah, New Golf Filling Station, building in Wakonongo, Young Friend Nature's 0539 839 335. Yeah, you will see, I can say, wanna see, Young Friend Mwasidama, you are Kenneth, obeying the master multiple planner. The workaholic editor, Neni Hedjuma da, Bwe Juma pa, Aditanya Michao. 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
1: KK prepare roofing and accessories. And about there is so.
0: Saint here.
1: Yes.
0: Metal trusses. And a good so. And they will be in control here. And a forest commission task force. Aqua channel.
1: Davida.
0: Ah. And sure turn off from my first idea. So, so. With that.
1: D. KK prepare roofing.
0: And when you're tall long span. And to say IBR. And it's self lock. After a standard sheet. Say aluminum, galvanized. And aluminium. Type, size. And the color BR. With trauma with NFAD. A bonus to that form.
1: KK prepare roofing company.
0: What one building materials need? Yeah, because it's three. And crying. What would the bro? At Chimata and Salomu Road. And I'm here, Dodowa Road. Press 0244-912100 and 0242-662-004. Kumasi, Fade, Mamponchi Road. 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
2: wow show the same one wireless internet service no so e free o
0: e ye free
2: e le one conference hall su emienu bako fa nipa 80 bako fa 40 the house of fame
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0: ane ane
2: wo local and continental dishes papa bi
0: wedding parties any year thing na Makion restaurant and catering services and what you contract akwa serve was here
2: mate so wo office and we fee kra na say wo ye order kra omo tim wo bia na brew
0: eye no kra wo number say 0244417446 and 0208116122
2: Makion I a trusted name in hospitality ampa.
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18: Yita kradani efanyam papa fawa.

do say di anaja say me chefa say me do bedru fi asum jie mu me kan ya church in pharisee for no what we need dada anaza nene da wu tie me a hello fm sunien Ashanti's number one radio me am sunia sentiment na tro driver ba ko pe me sewa me dia me buta ni say me do bedru fi asum jie mu join it live or no? Over TikToker, I am GH Bone Shaker. Eha any idea ground? Me patch on join it, says here. And ready for see your dance at the end of the year, bro. For some, me patch on. Who dia Uremua live and also say a TikToker now say Facebook. Uremua was say my ba. Show alive and I see a mommy said my back, oh dear, show my back.

Me ba cho join the life and who join the ya was in my ba me here kasa tintin bia bro ni best here no long talk bia and when he say we trust here my ba. You did in Italy. 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

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Me dance it. Pa. Kepco single FM 4. 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I say catch you on there. You feel one still. Wawa yena kumeb. 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I say maba.

0: a Bekwago Pramano, so mami far away. And to anyone, sir. Flowing raw water, no maka wasema. Flowing raw water. And on a missia was there will be an in Yasone so come up.
1: Maybe. Every farm minimum out to say yes, and your family minimum. Especially the axel.

And she said, won't be an one who said, I dear woman, if you are bad, yes, I'm up there. And I won't know. Your friend flow natural mineral water. You are dear what? And yes, I'm a friend. No for dear. Sasha water, I'm saying, yes, friend, no for dear. And you want medium size bottle, no? After you are saying what? Kasiana Kasa Opemuna! Kasiana! The anniversary of Yama will be a Yabianomino. Aye. 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

0: stories now here where they no so anase wa sheda anase and now here TikTok.
1: Oh, there be stories na be na be. Na ho ye. Wata de na e sure na fe pa.
0: Who's that twerp from Argentina? Ghana, we do not want him back. Ghana,
1: and yeah, Marcus Raffles, where so about some penny.
0: Yeah, go.
1: Ah, okay. Saffron of Johnny and I am pet. It's just as you know, I'm going to say, Carrick and I own to me, Yajumana. Emergency.
0: Ah, my emergency been to the upper. Hold on, answer. Jumonia production. But Bruno, dear, radiasi.
1: Bruno, I'm saying, boot him beat his ass and guy.
0: Oh, Muman, who can say a coqua? Yeah, meeting is that there's an accident. Oh, Pabaya 10.
1: Hey,
0: Ashro or Moon Quantini, yeah, try say a very chiona.
1: Oh,
0: yeah, I say, fine, yeah, then. Tina, I'm a catch him in your driver for no moon for a C4 driver. Now, may come aside, maybe be a yap.
1: There be an accident.
0: Blue
1: is the color. Football is
0: the Number one and now two. Hello?
2: Yes, sir.
0: Yes, sir. Me bacho, Udini, your friend saying?
2: Me bacho, SK ni.
0: SK? Me da se.
2: Me bacho,
0: SK. Eh, hina wu wei, SK?
2: I wo, akumandan.
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2: 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From Kumasi to Techiman.
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0: 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One woman now, dear, the other car, no, no, the other car, one, if I fight, other car, I evoke the car, and if I tell you, no, almost a son, it's me, oh.
1: S.K.,
0: Papa,
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1: the way I will count, sir, when I'm Mammy cross, imagine you, Mammy, to say, Talia, ne watch it.
0: Yeah, I see.
1: Usi my friend is saying Ford and I say Voxy.
0: Yeah, Ford ni Voxy ni bi.
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0: 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Nipa 15 so far according to doctor's report then my name is Nipa 15 Enna Esfim
1: Eyasemu Brian, I better say, what do you mean push you further master plan I'm obey the Akanini na Juma Medasi yeah, now who's watching we you? Oh, Fuana. Oh, Fuana, when you do the for Miss Rupi.
0: I'm
1: ready.
0: That's
1: it, bro, it's a messy.
2: Young open for me, can see. Drive it from Swiss Rome.
1: You see, cars I can see, and the woman park was our kind of son. Too appalling. I was a police for the Sremo Munya up and doing Kakra. Mobe creep you on into line, Anke, any beji. Cause Yana.
2: Voxy, so once I was a baby.
1: Yo, but, Voxy, no, sir, Bibianco Kapapa, intimate teacher, what I say.
2: I'm drivers, you know, so. Omude could speed the door. Some of them, Minka, some of them.
1: Yeah, but, Saint Catrella needs you are. Inkobiana, I'm Nequayo. Nyame for mo kran sie yiwa.
2: Yeah.
1: Demko now there Mr. Babio me buy be di nkomo.
2: Ekwan Superbe chief driver you are do. Jade Bonseca and our training canon. Runners pause and a dey bawo a change out part of my holiday je be rasika kra. Na dey chen say ukọ AC Milan de Giavoro de Rosnaria. Wodum so clear o me technical team ni nyina dey fro na nemu. Ani enya na nchasa Andoni Irola. Bournemouth manager says in a corner we are sure Jack Club on when in the AC Milan Bobo Conor hunting for that new manager after said Women team and secure qualification. And Kwanko PM award. The UEFA Champions League. I'm going to team Eja. Run DD Masalegri. I'm going to say. Women and Don Irola. We're going to have a team in our back club. I'm going to so update. I'm going to have a team. Vincenzo Italiano. We're going to report. I'm going to say. Oya Antonio Conte sosasa na report agara chese Bologna for boss no Vincenzo Italiano wana na obe check over from Antonio Conte wabra Societas Sportiva Calcio Napoli patchu pair any Antonio Conte air party wesa report crachese a likely Sevilla wana sobe crack of far Italy na certain job no any Antonio Conte wabra no see update no and so e forever and when chi wo Manchester City the citizens the sky blues wana sobe bo commandra and a mu trophy parade in a bar so na report chese mu trophy parade you know, and so I question them. And I just said, Arsenal furnished us a post 215 charges that they are born, you know, said a bayer. And then so much me as Santo, Pep Guardiola and a farewell. And then, near friend said, Johnson's Bernardo Silva, you know, amongst the air, you know, Nafe Cramp, you know, amongst the trophy, first time in 22 years, so much, you know, and yeah, the bit me 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Award, no, of a Sofi Club, Nimo Kobasa, Womdi Sikano Moshe, and he said, Oya Crowd of Soba Kodia, Basa from first camera. Na contract renew our son renew no. Woman so intim enyana kwain. Yem Rafi, the Auditor General, I recommend this, former sports minister, Mustafa Yusuf Honorable, responsible for recovery of 579 million Ghana cedis. Yem Rani Engine Fan Finisem, the 13th All African Games at Barcelona. I must say, among irregularities be a woman. Nano na auditors general recommend to say 579 million Ghana cedis. A Yoruan did honorable Mustafa Yusuf and a responsible in Tiany Sasikano and Fan Finisem and a recommendation. Woman so dear banner, former chief director, William Carlton, after former local organizing committee chairman, Dr. Kwaku Fosuasari. I report just woman see a link to cost to be our center snibi wabra games and ego so cost no nesikana nya no kwa auditor general and so I won say and they are criminal findings be womwa or my recommend is three officials no mon so can all African games in no ya recover 579 million one round and answer 579 million one round 14,352 Ghana cedis. Yanyan fan from one which is separate ones be a and here dollars 44,000 and answer 44,354,881.77 dollars and on CNG euros is Ghana 629,070 euros and on CNG na recommendation Ahmadia Bonafé and Omobabe 21 Amoa. A see key fund is being so yet. I'm at $2.8 million and he non feeding costs. And I'm for crown catering contract be or Omajide Pastor documentation in Tali. And he see a 572,040 euros. And he overpricing anti-doping services in the account and inflated accommodation expenses $840,000. And then so account be about a transport yeah 30 million Ghana cedis. Additional concerns in Suya, 15.09 million Ghana cedis, and no year unrelated payment, and a 12 million Ghana cedis year infrastructure. We must say any infrastructure defect, any key venue is being said, Lagos Stadium, Aquatic Center, only at the, the Canada, as we hear, pa, na, ja, Ghana, some, and yandia, bekobe, bia, na, hats of folk, bobo, konon, so, yay, and omede statement by us, omunso a deserve omun taking a car team no I'm led by Didi Dramani, head coach, Abdullahi Ghazali, first assistant coach, Prince Wilson, second assistant and sports science expert, Peter Buafo, video analyst, Nigel Wisa, goalkeeper's coach, Henry Marte, team manager, Daniel Kodia, deputy team manager, and Jordan Daite, physical coach. When you know, yeah, Joe Mukwansan, so my deserve technical team, no, and he has to focus on the new direction of the club, and so Ebetimi Eddie Abba. And then Black Stars, I am first training our Dragon Park, Wabra, Women in Wales, Adiba Bueni, on the 2nd of June. Players who do not report to camp, but best of 9 players here, Uma Kodru Campo, Musu and Wabua, ahead of a Black Stars friendly game, and also Basra Brenra, I'm a this squad, and so Adiba Tuja. Now, Ghana Football Association, any Jack Motos, and so sign a contract, any partnership, best player of the season, or Ghana Premier League, you know, winning car. Ghana Premier League, you know, you'll be winning Subenya car. Women's Premier League, you know, you'll be winning Suno Ebenya car for 2026-2027 season. Lion Kinson, and, Ode Uganda, sir, Ghana qualifier for World Cup, you know. Wakasa there for World Cup, you know. I'm all qualified, you know.
3: Now we are looking forward to Qatar. This is the world. Everybody wants to see this, and we are happy to be part of it. You know, we go back, we have to endure it now, and then we come back strongly. Our preparation to the World Cup is going to be extraordinary. We know where we are now, so we're still developing, we're still improving. We come back together, and then make sure we prepare the boys well to face the world now.
2: I know, I'm like it's an outside and kind of nti yam fancy anem no I'm a just report about ba sinopo ku push dia ma ne se doctor prosper na togum to house of folk and also gada grounds in togum and a 17 team na ko hwia gu a house of folk so adwuma na abia na ono na adwuma no ma ye de ebeshe ne senti Runners Sports asi di Lawrence de Pepia voices ne gumu Samuel Joachim Kimeri Kopoku Junior kwa Bernard Jumade historian Father Paul Joel Mentanso can we I'm just Robert Dramani Musebesia and he says he anopa every kwa tabase wo ye BM Patase brother man governor one mo wo bant me be bia ye kwa sobrebre and our chief driver you do drive him home safely Besia Thursday morning.
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There were inverters, and I say floss, any standing ones, you know, I will honor. Now, who's a high sense air conditioner that's been designed, said the Abaya. I don't know what they want, because I'm a sleek dada. Maria, Maria, say air conditioners in Kwana Wopedia. Bomadia Neko High Sense. Good himself, everyday prices for everyday people. Number near 03025500000. And I'll be called www.highsense.com.gh. Nasa Umakumazia High Sense, be where Dumo. Bemi and Sakra, and where Duma, Okotafua. High Sense, or Hosanzuna. Odi wa nichiya Kumasi City Mall, High Sense ewo ho. 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

0: Mrs. Chum, what is saying?
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0: 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Huh?
1: Yeah, you late, Kakra.
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1: But,
0: 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And yet they open on you. 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
1: Eba chao me dansi. 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
0: Kakra. 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
0: Sa. 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
0: Asori
1: 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Edika nami wo Assemblies of God.
0: Aha.
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0: Tina meka no money tiko. E ti ko to kakra man said e be o be gather aman for kakra.
1: E se no mu ni e wa ye de bo asenya mi adwuma be koso.
0: Enti na sorry ne a sorry be me pacho.
1: Eye Liberty Ministries International.
0: That's right.
1: By your one branch eye Disciples South Chapel.
0: Eh.
1: Ah Disciples.
0: Ah so yeah yen ka Disciples no ni enti me mabi.
1: Achoka hundudu.
0: Sa.
1: Bache.
0: And see, where you are working with the beginning of your ministry, you know, and now you're being here, Ben, sir?
1: Me fan say 1995.
0: Hey!
1: Yeah.
0: Where join? 1995.
1: Na mtoto tonu wa, sorry, sir.
0: Hey, me di mani kwe chile padi, and then say, Kran, son, yeah, beti mami, we, okay, well, that's a way chiripa. 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Satan they now a girl.
1: No question.
0: Satan you are now Assemblies of God. 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
1: No more Assemblies of God.
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0: Me na da o. E hu soja for no dos an kasa. 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You no back on your own. Where your friend is saying?
1: Yeah, won't me down.
0: Won't me down.
1: Yeah, won't me down.
0: Aha. So we then is straightforward as a who catch a radio and go on so open and in BC.
1: No question, pa. Tia ba hanging, yes, your radio down, way down, tia BB.
0: When you first ever, who see soon you now when you mouth, me, we're recording it professionally.
1: Me, Pachani.
0: What

0: Juan Casano. Oye, so to gospel there, but with gospel, no, so I see say, yeah, no more contemporary, ne, friend is say, main fan say, high life kind of, any reggae kind of, and there he be new specialty pa.
1: I will sing praise na reggae.
0: Uh-huh.
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0: Oh, Madela. 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Is it new menuina or Danedi, Kwesiada Ebe, no? 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
1: If I try you free, see that you be any.
0: I'm on for Uska. So for now, I'm phoning in Uska. One more invitation.
1: If I try, I'm on for Mubina. 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So Afra Boafo.
0: That's right.
1: So Mume Boy, you free, you know, more bar, more more more kakra.
0: Now, when you're a new penna, Unkwa Obabe Jina stage, Atunyum Baye 6 million hours, Nana is it?
1: If I try there be, Brother Sammy.
0: God,
1: O come holding then.
0: Okay.
1: And your papa could sing your con.
0: Aha.
1: On also so at a meti then.
0: That's right. Two troublemakers.
1: And mama. Mama gifted uncle.
0: Yeah, big mama.
1: Yeah, on also
0: ye chi. Yes, who to himself in your bar.
1: Kim Boaz. On also so at a ye chi.
0: And
1: Liberty Qua.
0: It came was be Shobolonshu.
1: But I'm not so wet and then. And disciple singers almost so ever ho. Reverend George and so tayechi, Reverend Apia. And Esther me nubi so ekanum to funny be brave.
0: Liberty Qua, they want you to fool too much. Yeah, no, me too. Oh, my no, dim, papa. Medawasi, a brand new dear, me ran into food in Bastille. There was a, and I was here in Tina. Yes, so people saw Banner Sabia, Ounu Babia, Kentin Cronon, Senior Liberty, Ewa, on your day.
1: You. If I chose, Ukita Waka, and our day bar, Udru. Amangwasia, Silicon Hotel.
0: Yeah.
1: Ofa wo de bra woni musa, mpae mfa bebia, transformer ne ho. 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
0: 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Okay, either so o number na so for number na say senior mine number cra na.
1: It's me a free 0245 69 4448.
0: Okay.
1: 0543 80 80 90 0257 65 64 5 845
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1: ti fa show e wo flyer no so so friend numbers we ya so ampa show obetumi anya e kwan a ibetumi a kire wa ma wa be pie Liberty Ministries International
0: last one o onyom no ye ton he
1: e fa show onyom no ye de egugu social media handles no so
0: into social media handles ne
1: then YouTube your official Retechum
0: what
1: and TikTok so your Retechum Minta Princess
0: what
1: Facebook Retechum Minta Princess
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1: and Instagram so your Retechum Minta
0: okay
1: and audio mark ebi wo ho H360 ebi wo ho network na
0: Spotify no wo ni ya pacho ni
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1: papa George
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1: we are say a may be hard in power
0: Emma small girls and I say
1: and there be a member and there be a fear me gay we why you know a girl to be me pacho why you know me pacho papa judge a yami yapa a shime unim me me hum fofra me peo Me hu se abrante ya woten nsendi fasu.
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1: 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Beti me mo
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3: Eko si say.
1: Ahun. Me ma kome nim. Na unim.
0: Eko si say ye wo pi se
1: fe. Me wo ho. Last week. Ena.
0: Na we.
1: Me te say. Say ye nyine ye wo one community. Ye wo area.
0: Aha.
1: Iti me wo ho na. Me te say ye se. Uni wo bi akon. O be bi akon ama. Ge no we pra. I said, yeah, and I said, no, call.
0: A wife to be, no, no, or baby, aku.
1: Aye.
0: Hey.
1: I'm a girl, ne pra.
0: Hey, and your wife is so dear.
1: It's question mark. I said, no, call to you, ye dear, chibi. And I judge, you know, I say, yeah, or dear, someone or say, we know, ah, nya, dear. Wife to be, na, nya, dear. It, you know, said, yeah, you know, what charge, you know, 250 million.
0: Same.
1: So, one tria.
0: Same.
4: 25,000.
0: Okay.
1: What the 50, no, my court, no, the 20,000, no.
0: Apata gen.
1: Apata gen, no.
0: Uh-huh.
1: And yes, I will be come 3 months.
0: Aye.
1: It, you know, almost here, no. At the chien.
0: Mm-hmm.
1: It, you made it said, yeah, I didn't hear, you know. See, can you will be bet? Papa judge, who the wah, who share? Obi ko mu 3 months pe na wo tia sa sika ayi kwasi sika 25,000 we ama court ani wo bi adi no kwade mint me nya ayi sa ena ma me ka nya sa sem bi kire o se boso me mi ensa de etahaya eti ko no ko twa na bra
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1: Aye.
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1: Oh, etu di oko kura na se wo ntwa bi kura no wo ntwa 3 months. No wo ntwa 2 months e pe no aba. 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
0: o kese ye.
1: Me ka ye And I would dear me now, down, or quen, I'm saying, no, I hear cock with them bra, scanning the whole chain. No word, Jumum. Media minimusa with them all. O be a becker chair, me say, ah, I could have been a gay, been a year, one day, guy be tea, restaurant be the dear, and I'm sad that they're one day, when ya, Sam, Unia. What's woe? Messiah, you're noa, me to make up by ya, one look for me. And let you ho. And woman did in one more bonk or more.
0: When you're called them, no.
1: When you're called them, and a free police war. That don't ye
0: meet ye.
1: Say, we'll free me honor. And I say, we'll call Tommy Wall. And I'll call Tommy a TS canon.
0: Ah, Tommy, so dear.
1: What TS canoe? Not just say, we know. When you're called Dennis, oh, no, be big quenya. Ma, son, ye. When ya have heard you watch it, yeah, you so me know the end. They no say I do for where. Not just a war for me.
0: What fetch I could to ya?
1: And not just a war fetch no walk out to ya. For me, Miss Low, Jaddy, I'm gonna win me.
3: Papa don't sabbat
1: me. Let me, son, and let you catch me.
0: No, so
1: FA, eti 3 months pe
0: a wo kwa kwodem aba
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3: ketwa na prison 1 week
0: udibesua nyansa
3: 1 week.
1: Na 3 months. 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
0: Edu. 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
3: Eno mi si. 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Minu ni asem. Dia wadomi. Etuya. Enzi wa ne se. Why are you.
0: Enzi wako tuya. Tommy. Tommy. Wako wako tuya.
3: O problem ne se.
0: 25,000.
2: Yeah.
0: Ama ome yibi.
3: Eya wadomi asem.
0: Semi don. Eya de asem.
2: Semi don.
0: Oba ba kwa wu 2 time.
2: Where den?
0: O 2 time.
2: There be said on there, oh, mommy, I say this guy is also interested in him. Eh. So, it's in a yin, or no, I catch him, say, undecided yet. Sounds no catch who, so, when you decided into there, your man and Mreka cry.
3: I know what winning.
2: And yes, court case, Abana, oh no.
0: Odoso dear, I am.
1: Open up when you be cobby, stay fresh.
0: Unim fresh. Unim send to Kwana.
1: If you cross it, the man who on them.
2: And
0: to Kwa, ah, who on?
2: Ebufo, no, Ebufo. Ebufo, my sugar crabby.
0: And yeah, like, come be this now.
2: And was your lesson?
0: I heard it's not be a lesson. Come on, condemn

0: 10 million cedis to decide what you exactly want to do with it in each of your universities. That decision to convert the polytechnics to technical universities was not merely an institutional reform. It was a strategic national intervention to advance skills development, strengthen applied research, deepen industry collaboration, and produce a highly competent workforce capable of driving Ghana's industrial future.
1: Amampeni John Dramani mama nensem eno nano CM and our Vice Chancellor ya wada Takoradi Technical University ano Reverend Professor John Frank Ishenbo Amampeni abaso se waya die pa na no no wamu ya poly ene die wamu ya Technical University.
2: Polytechnic to Technical University in Ghana. It is worth noting with great pride that this national milestone was officially commissioned here at Takoradi Technical University a decade ago. And Mr. President, we have a very big cake. So after your speech, we will join you and then cut this cake to His Excellency John Dramani Mahama, was as a sitting president at that time, personally commissioned the convention 10 years ago. Your Excellency, your presence here today rekindles the significance of that historic moment and also reaffirms your commitment to TVET and national transformation. UNESCO recognizes TVET as a critical driver for achieving the Sustainable Development Goal, particularly in advancing quality education, decent work, and economic growth.
1: And the Reverend Professor John Frank Eshen Wano, a Vice Chancellor here with Takoradi Technical University, no and no. 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
0: 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The main problem of this year flats, no. And yet, say, Ibia, and here maybe as I buy here now 1 year, you say, we should have high percentage, no. Hey, yeah, you should buy. And this are problems, see, a brain. Thank you, Timmy, a jai, say, baby, and see, sit down, or baby, and see, a tomb regu, jai, san, ye man, one. Come here, sure, senka. Flats, baby, just a woman, say, tax force, now, president, at, you know. Minister for local government, or share assemblies, you know, come. Regional minister so can who be entino make us as they say be si krumuno womwa as ye bunu ye bunu yet them raquin so never faso de bubu. Now womu so a womu mass are permit no so no said you won't pay you forward tax force in the movie no. 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
3: 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Yane ascend south, a district Nagmo director, or no, and up a homachi 3 o'clock. Now, Ujina in Sunuma, or more airship a control situation is here. It's here. Yane one night, a copium, a wire, Nipola, Nicholas, a we say, Sapoya ascend south, district Nagmo director, a din come say, and all the 2 years.
4: Community members are not say youth are also assisting my direct traffic on this wall. And the assembly and those you need it. As I mean, Okasai, yes, pretty more say you remember more than the Hunisia. Overflow from Kakum Forest in Moon and a farm who appear Kumqua for never. And the Sisia Menokas and Sunukwana Kosun Jamie, Menokas and Sunni Babat, not Mutim, and then National Security in the police. A Bewa runs a better say you should put down something. Last week a buyer, but last week a buyer. Now, which in a man I did that could be. I know the Nakas need to be applied to the highway, but I know the idea of Kosovo. I mean, okay, say, what's that bridge now? After bridge in a car, it will be in the Kosovo, the Sansa barrier, or less a casting could turn in after cool, and I could feel the Sansa school. In the new school, what a level of. I am more than saloon casting a work from. It is a Mercedes Benz name, a friend is a Honda Civic. I'm from Ammonia problems.
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5: Yes, sir. And see, Sabria, yeah, can say one more, a prayer, you know, one more, Henefa, a bamboo for our hall, fire for the police for no Abba Hall.
6: Yes, fire for Abba, and ambulance, and so Abba, police for no Sono, Abba Mohammed, the pilot by a official of a police commander, or Mabba Mohammed, the power, but you see, I'm not a tie yet. 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
5: 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Lato Man Force and say, Onya non chirase, a ye levino no more de ba na say a de badia.
7: Money from his bank account into his mobile money wallet. If the finance minister may recall, his government decided to repeal the e-levy law. And now Bank of Ghana is introducing the e-levy again.
8: Minority leader, yeah, I recognize.
7: I think that's why, Mr. Speaker, because the finance minister is here. And now they make announcement that they have suspended it for
8: further consultation. You see, minority leader, with all due respect, when we operate within the rules, problems of this nature will not have it.
7: Zero. Yeah, Mr. Speaker, with respect, that's why
8: I majority leader, you have the floor.
5: Eti asamna anye majority leader ene chairman de crase parliament high we ye womra ye won hyehye ye ba ye nema ne nyina ufri ha na okoha ufri na okoha na enu ba bia ye bisa question enti sa me premi ho sa ko bisa question wo de kwahene fa ye nsusu so ma onye sa de ne sa eh ene majority leader ne bufu pa odwai pa se wo osane no wo wan se ye nyao. Now sorry, I'm not parliament. I'm not be here. The open side, I said, "Mo biang kwansem." Now, who are
7: we? Don't let us start this meeting on this note. You, we've been in this house. You have just come. But those of you who have been in this house, for God's sake, after votes and proceedings, is the first thing to get up and be asking questions to the finance minister. Is that the first thing to do? It's not even because, listen carefully, the finance minister is actually pleading with me to allow him to get up and respond to him. But I'm saying that cannot be accepted as a practice of this house. Otherwise, we descend to chaos and lawlessness. And you, the minority leader, you cannot lead allowing this house to descend into chaos and lawlessness. Please, let's stop that. Let's get serious as a house. We have rules. If we decide that we are not going to go according to our rules, do you know what is going to happen to you?
5: Na ebra edom kasi anu ba no deni ekanwe ewie ye ena mra shebe jwa mu chame ene no otie jwa mu eye do munyamfo benara hiafo eye ne se sa ho no asembisa no osa hi bisa ye no chenyim free wo mo records no because opre ne ho na nya nru ho se wo no mo ebe bisa asem ena opre ne ho a okoka sa asem no na so ebra mra shebe jwa no sori ye no edom kuma ne sai ko fre esanjofo no mo kasai.
9: Na my young cousin, you know, my gun, I'm rushing with your few hundred men. Rano, send young command shots here near best 513 in Umre. Yet one of them said, yes, it's Yanom, a 24-hour economy to Bribiano, yet made it say Eba. And yet one man, a month for shots, yes, one more show, Mufonso, was say, I shots here June, Bosman, did it kind, and we're filming a best shots here at Timothy Kebim, a 0.75%, and no son, not just a Sika, a Dow Momo wallet swam, what they call bank account, Munizazika way. 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
10: The NDC government, through the back door, has reintroduced the e-levy. These were politicians who criticized charges on mobile money transactions. They said it was a bad way of governance or generating revenue for the state. They criticized the MPP administration. They use it as a political tool. But what do we see today? Their hypocrisy has become legend. I have in my hand a statement that has just been released by Bank of Ghana after the public had criticized the NDC administration. They are now purporting to say that they are suspending the levy. Meanwhile, they had earlier put out a public notice that from 1st of June, transactions from bank account to the wallet would attract 0.75% fee.
9: Na ye ramane si wano maano wa sisi siya anu wa shwe ni mse nyame ya aduma enche. 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
10: Immediately come to parliament on Thursday to explain the circumstances leading to the imposition of this 0.75% charges on mobile money transactions. We are not interested in the suspension. We are interested in how come, but for the public outcry, they were going to spring this surprise on the Ghanaian public. So in conclusion, we are simply saying NDC is a scam. It's a government of settings. They don't believe in what they say. DC government does not believe in what it says. It says one thing and does another. It doesn't keep its promise. It is a government of propaganda. They promised one job, three shifts. As we speak, they have failed on that one job, three shifts.
9: Dam kuma ba ne deni wa my Ghana mra sebeju fi osan so ye mra sebeju ni ya wo so madesia wo we futu abato mpesia so mfimfim mantem osan hene Alexander Kwame na apanyo Markin sansem we nyina Emmanuel Akoli William Gentu
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11: Peace, harmony, and service to the vulnerable. Mr. Speaker, Ghana's strength lies in our religious tolerance and peaceful coexistence. As we celebrate, I urge all Ghanaians, particularly the Muslim Ummah, to observe Eid al-Adha in an atmosphere of peace, mutual respect, and harmony. The festival calls us to remember those who are poor, vulnerable, and marginalized. The essence of Qurbani is not in the slaughter itself, but in sharing what we have with others. I therefore appeal to all to extend generosity to widows, orphans, aged, persons with disabilities, and families facing hardship. In doing so, we embody the true spirit of Eid and strengthen the social fabric of our nation.
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10: It teaches us the values of sincerity, sacrifice, patience, and total trust in one creator. As we celebrate this blessed festival, we encourage all Muslims across the globe to strengthen their faith and devotion to Allah and promote peace, unity, brotherhood within our communities.
12: Mr. Speaker, I also extend kindness and support to the less privileged in our society during this festive season. 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
1: Honorable Mustafa Yusuf. Yagaba Kubori, Emrasebe Jenny, William Gentu, any Emmanuel Akoli, any Akrati for Womom Rasebe Jefia, Womdiaman Buibai.
5: Na and some fufro, Emun Soso, Ghana Health Service abo Amanye se, and now you say yellow fever, Yarena, and call a cry, or Ghana, ha, one more who cases Makumako and nine, and after monkey pose, so one more who bako, Ewo, a snaffle of Mensnia, and no Ewo a for Mantam Emu, na Uchilemua. 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
13: The outbreak of SA Yadidia, monkeypox, somewhere late last year. In fact, you know, Eddie Boa, Ghana Health Director, he said, yeah, Boa must come on the education, call rounds, educate, team, and then research and somewhere in collaboration with them, Sika said, the Boa, Mondia, Juma, Boa. In fact, you know, fever is why by almost half by an answer. Your team is what Boa, Monkakra, and also Omodi call rounds for our educated team,
5: na ezunafo north municipal chief executive onyam for Joseph Akparibon enso so dodo no ata fe ni se ju wono so echre ni assembly no eye ene ni wono ni MP akabo mu a wono mo ye de aboa Ghana Health Service ama wono atia ko atia sa yare yi
14: Mpox na edi kan hu ye. Na ye displacement ko research lab awa kra babu ye positive. Ye ye contact tracing, ye investigation, and ye other contacts. Afu amu specimen ako, but fortunately, the contacts were all negative. So, after yellow fever, when you have yellowish eyes, yellowish palm, yellowish soles, and then in the form of jaundice, that is how we normally use in detecting the suspected cases, which we normally pick the specimen through the research lab to confirm whether it is yellow fever or not. So that is how it came by, and we had these four positives. The four positives, it was three already. It was three at the beginning, but later on we pick contacts of the relatives and then the friends, and then one also tested positive, making it four.
5: Yenua Atiawen Mohammed, and Obua Zimiano Ifri Ahafo Ebrehim.
1: Na the Urubafone some travel job will be a cost one crying has a year. Why I added that 2026 World Day Against Human Trafficking a D. Now just my dear sir, Minister of Gender, Children and Social Protection, Honorable Dr. Agnes Naamu Mulati, Eko Kasa was saying was say, Eban say, Sebi nipebi, Edinu Nyonku nipebi, Etra Sianin Pampim, Edinu Kwa Amanone, and Adinu Kwa Baby Fufradi Adomatuno Subonu Don't Kumi. 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

0: 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Ko na Big George waje breti one more. What is this car? 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
0: 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2 na yet yesaye aye masters PhD, any degree, programs, how do be? To say MA Human Resource in Management, MA in Finances, MA in Theology, and a BA in Business Administration, any course, how do be? No, choose right, choose Central University. Yo, come on, say. Aja, CCC, Tech Police Station, no, Echerewa Pedia War, for 0244-885838.
1: Overdraft a year juma. Who a current account na account in Sikanim Kra? 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Any medium sized enterprise loans, SME loans, Abba. A new man kumania than some more Ghana Hano. 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Was so a moton say so, and say 300 Ghana City. 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
0: 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Now what toa? 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A-T-I-M-E. Yen Fred Time Herba Center for 0244-417669.
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0: 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Now, Deputy Director Penny Quantra for Abedi Echede Ma Research, our Ghana Cocoa Board. I treaty our friend is a Cocoa Board. Ora Eric Amengo, and what they are to just say. Ghana buying a Wotrimupo. Now, I saw a seal crew to one among. Well, share him say. What did a year are so true a more seer? 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
1: 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Now, your major question. Rural bank be asum Ghana since 1983. No, nya problem so that. Odi ne boshe nina so. Operative savings account, current account, and oji deposit. 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
0: Quiz must say, e ye a hafano premier rural bank PLC. Say simple, because of controller loan, e ma abanyu my phone nina loan, premier loan, any agriculture or farmers loan. Currently, I have for no Premier Rural Bank PLC. E won any pepy di won ni achre.
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0: Must say, na e ban no money transfer services are Western Union. 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
1: 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Finally, one numbers.
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1: Oh, near 24/7 visa asset for Benyam. I your passport. 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Na at Wunshe, Yapre, Yabatwa, so Asher FIFA World Cup 2026, Denibi in our Kahon. If it's 11th June, it was the 19th July 2026.
0: And the amount to term, you can't enter my. As I said, yeah, yes, this is lot no cry, yes, and I'm a son, so I can say, one more on crying. Northridge, woman in Switzerland and Mezina, edition, you move pay.
1: And the agina, honor, agina number, no, 0257-956817. 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Ubet in Ukraine, WhatsApp, or Wobble. I was 0544-347006.
0: 24/7 Vista assist for other romance. 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
4: Hehe, Jerusalem Hofwo, Manfu Herba Sopa Josak Enterprise. Ediabano, it's your also one tier. And runa and we are now a pharmacy. Any herbal shops that we are putting her or man for let's say one dance piano or mukope biaton. People say begum and imprecate saying, Naya me swa semwa, muhumi anamo tremon sawamesono. Man for herbal soap and I did treaty ye. Now make come for my adjoining a piano and chebiano almost di one dance here.
3: Nay, here na menya biato.
4: Oh, nyabotre. 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
5: Hello 1.5

yes, obi benya wa ene yare obi timi si so na obi timi tu nani si so tu nani si so so the first row the be for form the first form the be first row the first row the be for infinity. I'm going to say, I'm going to say, I'm going to say, I'm going to say, I'm going to say, I'm going to say, I'm going to say, I'm going to say, I'm going to say, I'm going to say, I'm going to say, I'm going to say, I'm going to say, I'm going to say, I'm going to say, I'm going to say, I'm going to say, I'm going to say, I'm going to say, I'm going to say, I'm going to say, I'm going to say, I'm going to say, I'm going to say, I'm going to say, I'm going to say, I'm going to say, I'm going to say, I'm going to say, I'm going to say, I'm going to say, I'm going to say, I'm going to say, I'm going to say, I'm going to say, I'm going to say, I'm going to say, I'm going to say, I'm going to say, I'm going to say, I'm going to say, I'm going to say, I'm going to say, I'm going to say, I'm going to say, I'm going to say, I'm going to say, I'm going to say, I'm going to say, I'm going to say, I'm going to say, I'm going to say, I'm going to say, I'm going to say, I'm going to say

0: Cocobin. Summa Kenya, so was a Otie, now we see ye. Now, Doctor Mount Husse, and I'm in the Soya Juma. Cosuamo feeding in a hassay. Now, I'm saying, you know, when I'm for so dear be brave, and now a day a fool. But I can send me the Eddie Iceman. Me cost to you be now, Mama Doctor Kwaba. 15 minutes, 27 minutes after 8. Dog, Akwaba.
1: Major Sora.
0: The Patron Pombo.
1: Oh, Yanko Pandom Nomon Pibo, Bibia Boko. Oh, Yamiatom, Bibio, Bahu Bio, Jehon Dancia, Placompe, Yachin, Bia, Neon.
0: Nice one.
1: Oh, Mba, Munsia, Ding, Habani, Nubra, eight, Bo, a Juma, Papa, Papa, Papa, Papa. There be asked my Annie attack, I hear whom was empa. Whom was my air can was a Niani Bibris, who says that A, B, and Answers, and B, and Anion Binieto. And by four can cause a visit, Bibini Baby and Kia Dian to
0: Pun.
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1: 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They bet checking and pedia, you now become near home, and he didn't say, and you now buy a see a why, or honim dear near Quantra or high. Yet ever more, a bright it as I how we now be through, and when you are found. Your number is 0246 0246 97 17 31 0246 97 1731.
0: Bobby Ohana and a good year. 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Yet de Bemao, bricket titia, which may you sure far home. I'm a wild cassa when ya jet. I'm walking. I say, "Hey, say I'm moving. Be what you say. Now, maybe I'm going to say, 'Enti a bus off when you're going to be here back in the case here.' We draw a bright, as I have when you're before. I'm going to have fun. Enti in town, I say, 'Maybe I'm going to have idea. And one will become. Maybe I'm going to have idea. And one will become. This is the idea. And one will become. We go to jail. Maybe I'm moving. Be any. You will be all that's what I'm not pumping. At the idea, they're my brother. We to meet now. Catch up. Base meet here. Do your sunset. We to meet you. 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Your honim dear near Quancher, where the Bama, Saha will you now be through a morning I found ye. Your number is 0246. 0246 97 17 31 0246 97 1731 Nini na ba ya si ye wa sa akwa triko wano beti titi titi ya ebe kwa ama usu onya ufa hudi. 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

0: Mr. On the boat, you may phone in a Bloom Hotel and Restaurant. 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Hey, Minuya, DJ Ike. DJ Ike, Bokodi. 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
0: FM. I'm over here, you may DJ Danny, official, Bobby Tosso. I'm going to show you how to do it. I'm going to start it from 7 more. 7, 27, 30 more. And I'm going to start it from 7. I'm going to see you from the camp of Logozo. I'm going to see you from the camp of Logozo. I'm going to see you from Isma. See you.